Anita Baker and Caught Up in the Rapture of Love. And before that, we had the wonderful Randy Crawford and Almaz. Now to Donald Fagen and a song from probably his biggest selling album, The Nightfly. This is probably one of my favourite late night records. This is IGY.

Donald Fagan and IGY. Now to my final song on this evening's show, and it's a track from former X Factor finalist Rebecca Ferguson. This is Nothing's Real But Love.

Well, that's it for another edition of After Hours. Thanks so much for your company on this evening's show, and I do hope that we have been able to relax you at the end of the day. Don't forget, you can join us again, same time, same place, right here on your favourite radio station.

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3: So I'm Kerry Stowe. I'm the lead tissue viability clinical nurse specialist for Hampshire Hospitals. And I look after the tissue viability team. So we're a team of specialist nurses who work within the field of wound care and complex wounds. So our aims as a service are to have an improved structure where we sit within the umbrella of fundamentals of care, which aims to consider the broader picture of our patients. We envisage being a single point of access for our healthcare colleagues. Our aim is to offer individualised care based on a holistic assessment, and to help motivate the delivery of care. We work with all aspects of prevention and management of acute and chronic wounds with a focus on these patients with hard to heal and complex wounds.
4: This is Sadie from Bishopsfield Court. 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
6: From the Sky News Centre at 2, Sir Keir Starmer and CSL lead Labour into the next general election despite mounting pressure after the party's disastrous local election results. The Prime Minister says his fight back will begin this week. Last night, the Greens overcame a huge Labour majority in Lewisham to take control of their third London local authority. Reform's also enjoying a massive surge in support. Labour MP Absana Begum believes policy changes are needed.
7: Not actually going ahead with the plans around the indefinite leave to remain reforms that are being championed by the Home Secretary. That means dropping plans around curtailing jury trials. That means really looking at the welfare benefit cuts that have been put forward by the government as well.
6: British passengers from a cruise ship hit by a hantavirus outbreak are going to be flown back to the UK after they dock in Tenerife this morning. Those who test negative and show no symptoms will be taken to Arrow Park Hospital on the Wirral. An airline pilot told air traffic controllers, "We just hit somebody," after a person breached security and ran onto a runway at Denver International Airport. The Frontier plane had been taking off for Los Angeles. Britain summoned China's ambassador following the conviction of two men accused of spying on behalf of Hong Kong and China. The Foreign Office says officials raised concerns directly after the case concluded in London. To sport, and Hearts boss Derek McInnes says his team showed why they are top of the Scottish Premiership despite being held 1-1 at Motherwell. The leaders are 4 points clear with two games to go.
8: I'm delighted with the effort of the players. You know, even though we don't win, the desire to win was there, screaming at them, and they keep going and they keep asking the question against a really good team.
6: Manchester City kept the pressure on Premier League leaders Arsenal with a 3-0 win against Brentford. They're just a couple of points behind their title rivals. Liverpool edged closer to Champions League qualification after a 1-1 draw with Chelsea. And finally, Daniel Dubois has become a two-time world heavyweight boxing champion with victory over Fabio Wardley. That's the latest. I'm Chris Smith.
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6: From the Sky News Centre at 3, a former minister's launched an unlikely leadership challenge to Keir Starmer after Labour's disastrous local election results. Catherine West threatened to trigger a contest if the Prime Minister's not ousted by tomorrow. The party lost over 1,400 councillors and 40 local authorities in England. It's also no longer the biggest in Wales and lost ground in Scotland. Conservative peer Lord Robert Hayward says a different sort of politics is starting.
7: That's something we're not used to in British politics, is forming coalitions. Yeah. But you're going to see it in Scotland, in Wales, and in a lot of local authorities, including Birmingham.
6: British passengers and staff on a cruise ship at the centre of a hantavirus outbreak are being taken to a hospital on Merseyside. They'll isolate there after the ship docks in Tenerife later. A 40-year-old man's been arrested on suspicion of attempted murder after a car hit a group of pedestrians in the town centre in Nottinghamshire. One man's been left with life-threatening injuries following the incident in Arnold. Two men have admitted an anti-Semitic hate crime after targeting a Jewish man in East London and filming the encounter for TikTok. Police say they went to the Clapton area of Hackney before verbally abusing the victim and recording it for social media. To sport now, and Liverpool boss Arne Slot says he's 100% convinced there'll be a different team next season after being booed off following their 1-1 Premier League draw with Chelsea. He insists it was never their intention to sit back after scoring the opening goal.
8: I think it's not fair to me that anyone could ever think that I tell my players to back off and to drop down and not to press them. Either you haven't seen my teams playing last season and large part of this season, let alone since I'm a manager.
6: Manchester City moved within 2 points of leaders Arsenal after beating Brentford 3-0. The Londoners head to the two capital rivals West Ham this afternoon. And Scottish Premiership leaders Hearts were held 1-1 at Motherwell. They go 4 points clear at the top of the table. That's the latest. I'm Chris Milligan.
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0: Watching the park quieten from the hotel window, I hear you softly sleep amongst the cars and saluting songbirds. For a city whose size had scared me for years, right now it's a feeble evening roar, not unsimilar to a beach evening ending. On the table to my left, there's a magazine with a picture of a dead monkey, making a mockery of what I'd call art. But what would I know about the scene in this city that has swallowed up friends, lovers, and family? Just give me a village the size of a teacup. But you're happier here, spread out with your eyes closed. I feel I should order a drink in celebration to welcome the summer whose first day is ending. But should you wake, you'd catch me, of course, and ask me the wisdom of drinking once more. I cast my mind back to yesterday's wedding, where we got drunk and fell over. I did my best to be polite to a family I'd never met, but on numerous occasions, I guess I could have tried harder. Of course, by the end of the night, I was best friends with everyone and everyone's wife. But right now, I couldn't remember their names, no matter how hard I tried. As the sun glares through the hotel window, I wonder of our future and where it'll lead to. I wonder if you'll be laying there 10 years, 20 years, 30 years down the line. Us will be staring out at the street, confused about love and life. It'll be interesting to see if anyone ever bought those songs of mine, if anyone heard those words that I never got quite right. I think I can be honest in presuming the world is not exactly going to be leaping out of his bed to make me rich, using my songs in adverts, selling oranges. Or lemons. Who knows, I may end up owning the whole street, or more likely, sleeping under a tree in the park opposite. Would the runners keep me awake, or would I keep them asleep? I hope I'd have the sense to move back home, as lovely as today is. I imagine the winter would be rather cold. I've been told for years that the devil had the best tunes, and that the devil lived down here, whereas us country folk weren't worth the salt from the road, from expat magazine editors who chose to lose their temper on the easily persuaded northern town dwellers. And sure enough, 99% of the people I meet have scant regard for entertaining me. It seems I'm too old and too slow and too quiet and just wrong. Well, I'm glad. In their cocaine-fueled electronic cabarets, I'll be the man at the bar drinking overpriced whiskey from a barmaid who's too good to catch my eye, as she only works here two nights a week. The rest of the time, she's a singer in a rock and roll band. I bet she'd change her tune if I told her my album had peaked at number 172. That I also had friends who worked in bars, and that didn't define who they are, though it certainly helps their capacity to drink. But I've strayed off the subject, and now I'll be leaning over and waking you up, and you'll squint at me through the cracks between your eyelids, woozy with cider, as if you're asking just exactly where we are and exactly what I wanted. And I'll be happy, as we won't be taking anything too seriously.
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1: It's HRB, it's The Sound of Sunday, and I've come up to E1 once again. I'm with Willow. Afternoon.
2: Good afternoon.
1: You having a good day? 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
1: Yeah? What can we play you this afternoon?
2: Don't Stop Me Now by Queen. Tonight. The Sound of Sunday on HRB. Still the only way to spend Sunday afternoon after 35 years.
3: A squeezing across the chest. A feeling of unease. That sense something's not right.
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0: Around the hospital, online at hrbasingstoke.co.uk, and across Basingstoke on DAB. This is HRB.
7: From the Sky News Centre at 4, Sir Keir Starmer insists he'll lead Labour into the next general election, despite mounting pressure after the party's disastrous local election results. The Prime Minister says his fight back will begin this week. Meanwhile, Scotland's First Minister says people must be able to decide their own future before Nigel Farage becomes Prime Minister. John Swinney says the prospect of three nationalist First Ministers should send a clear signal to Westminster that the UK's fundamentally changed. He insists that London has to change how it deals with Edinburgh, Cardiff and Belfast. But Professor Nicola McEwen from the University of Glasgow is not sure.
8: Together, the SNP and the Greens trying to keep the issue alive. But ultimately, the decision over an independence referendum rests with the UK Parliament and the UK government, and I don't see anything in this result shifting their position on that.
7: British passengers from a cruise ship hit by a hantavirus outbreak are going to be flown back to the UK after they dock in Tenerife this morning. Those who test negative and show no symptoms will be taken to Arrow Park Hospital on the Wirral. Britain summoned China's ambassador following the conviction of two men accused of spying on behalf of Hong Kong and China. The Foreign Office says officials raised concerns directly after the case concluded in London. Sport now, and Manchester City boss Pep Guardiola says he doesn't know if there'll be another twist in the Premier League title race. His side's 3-0 win against Brentford moves them 2 points behind leaders Arsenal.
9: We are fighting with quite similar with Liverpool in the past and against a colossal team. It's the final Champions League, didn't lose one game in this competition. Have been top of the league almost all season, so it's not in our hands now.
7: Liverpool edge closer to Champions League qualification after a 1-1 draw with Chelsea. The Scottish Premiership leaders' hearts were held 1-1 at Motherwell and go 4 points clear at the top. And England will meet France in a Grand Slam decider in Rugby Union's Women's Six Nations. It's after a 61-33 win against Italy. That's the latest. I'm Chris.
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0: From our studios at Basingstoke and North Hampshire Hospital, broadcasting across Basingstoke on DAB, this is HRB.
1: Hear the clock ticking on the wall, losing sleep, losing track of the tears I cry. Every drop is a waterfall, every breath is a break in the

ask who really cares? George once said to me, and I quote, he said, never wait or hesitate. Get in, kid, before it's too late. You may never get another chance. 'Cause youth's a mask, but it don't last. Live it long and live it fast. Georgie was a friend of mine.

0: You're with Ryland Lee, one of the volunteers for Hampshire and Isle of Wight Air Ambulance. And essentially, what we do is to bring pre-hospital critical care to patients. So we have on board at any one time a pilot, a critical care paramedic, specially trained, and a critical care doctor, who will be A&E specialist from Southampton, Winchester, and Basingstoke. And essentially, the idea is to get to a patient within the so-called golden hour. So we are only called out for severe traumas. We have people sitting in the 999 centres who listen in to calls, who will make a judgment call on whether the air ambulance needs to be called out. Our strap line, I think, says it all. It's sort of ordinary people, our medical staff, providing extraordinary care, supported by you, the generous public of Hampshire.
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6: From the Sky News Centre at 5, Keir Starmer insists he'll lead Labour into the next general election despite mounting pressure after the party's disastrous local election results. The Prime Minister says his fight back will begin this week. Last night, the Greens overcame a huge Labour majority in Lewisham to take control of their third London local authority. Reform's also enjoying a massive surge in support. Labour MP Apsana Begum believes policy changes are needed.
7: Not actually going ahead with the plans around the indefinite leave to remain reforms that are being championed by the Home Secretary. That means dropping plans around curtailing jury trials. That means really looking at the welfare benefit cuts that have been put forward by the government as well.
6: British passengers and staff on a cruise ship at the centre of a hantavirus outbreak are being taken to hospital on Merseyside. They'll isolate there after the ship docks in Tenerife later. A 40-year-old man's been arrested on suspicion of attempted murder after a car hit a group of pedestrians in a town centre in Nottinghamshire. One man's been left with life-threatening injuries following the incident in Arnold. Two men have admitted an anti-Semitic hate crime after targeting a Jewish man in East London and filming the encounter for TikTok. Police say they went to the Clapton area of Hackney before verbally abusing the victim and recording it for social media. To sport now, and Hearts boss Derek McInnes says his team showed why they are top of the Scottish Premiership despite being held 1-1 at Motherwell. The leaders are 4 points clear with two games to go.
8: I'm delighted with the effort of the players. You know, even though we don't win, the desire to win was there, screaming at them, and they keep going and they keep asking the question against a really good team.
6: Manchester City kept the pressure on Premier League leaders Arsenal with a 3-0 win against Brentford. They're just a couple points behind their title rivals. Liverpool edged closer to Champions League qualification after a 1-1 draw with Chelsea. And finally, Daniel Dubois has become a two-time world heavyweight boxing champion with victory over Fabio Wardley. That's the latest. I'm Chris.
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Echolocation.

0: Here I am with Sally. Tell me a bit about your job.
1: Well, I'm a healthcare assistant on the delivery suite. So I do, I just assist midwives in and around the hospital.
0: Important job.
1: I know.
0: And you get to cuddle all the new babies as well.
1: We try not to.
0: Because
1: we've got other jobs in hand. But yeah, no, we do. We do on postnatal or when they're born, you can go in and you can help deliver them and such. So you do get a little bit of a cuddle.
0: Brilliant.
2: A squeezing across the chest. A feeling of unease. That sense something's not right.
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6: From our studios at Basingstoke and North Hampshire Hospital, online, around the hospital, and across Basingstoke on DAB, this is HRB.
7: From the Sky News Centre at 6. The cruise ship at the centre of a hantavirus outbreak has arrived in Tenerife. MV Hondius will dock offshore, with passengers being ferried to land by small boats. Brits on board will be flown home on special flights. One of Sir Keir Starmer's former ministers has threatened to trigger a leadership contest if no one in his cabinet does by tomorrow. Catherine West says the Prime Minister's approach is not cutting through following disastrous election results. But the PM insists he'll lead Labour into the next general election. Former Director of Policy for the party, Andrew Fisher, says voters are not seeing promised change.
8: The reality is people don't feel that things have changed for the better. And that's why all that frustration and all that anger that saw the Tories booted out with their worst ever election results in 2024 has now transferred onto Labour.
7: A man's been arrested on suspicion of attempted murder after a car hit a group of pedestrians in a town centre in Nottinghamshire. One man has life-threatening injuries following the incident in Arnold yesterday. Britain summoned China's ambassador following the conviction of two men accused of spying on behalf of Hong Kong and China. The Foreign Office says officials raised concerns after the case concluded in London. Manchester City boss Pep Guardiola says he doesn't know if there'll be another twist in the Premier League title race. His side's 3-0 win against Brentford moves them 2 points behind leaders Arsenal, who play West Ham later.
9: We are fighting with quite similar with Liverpool in the past and with against a colossal team. And the final Champions League, didn't lose one game in this competition, have been top of the league almost all season, so it's not in our hands now.
7: Liverpool are closing in on a Champions League spot, but were booed off after their 1-1 draw with Chelsea. Manchester United were held 0-0 at Sunderland. And Hearts dropped points in the Scottish Premiership title race. They were held 1-1 at Motherwell. That's the latest.
5: From Tadley to Hook, Odiham to Oakley.
6: 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And across Basingstoke on DAB.
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11: Hello, I'm Peter Grogan, and welcome to the best of British classical music.

the band of Her Majesty's Marines with Strauss Sr.'s Radetzky March, opening the show for us today. Later in the programme, we'll have contributions from Vanessa May, Alad Jones and Emma Johnson. But first, our featured composer Peter Maxwell Davis. Born in Salford, Lancashire in 1934, he started composing from an early age, and he studied at the University of Manchester and at the Royal College of Music, and has worked all over the world, and was appointed Associate Conductor-Composer with the Royal Philharmonic Orchestra from 1992 to 2002. In 2004, he was appointed Master of the Queen's Music, and has the dubious honour of being one of the first classical composers to open a music download website. Our first selection, Symphony No. 4, was commissioned for the Scottish Chamber Orchestra and composed in 1989, and dedicated to the memory of the violinist John Tunnell, who'd been leader of the orchestra and was premiered at the Royal Albert Hall in a BBC Promenade concert with the composer conducting.

The Scottish Chamber Orchestra with Peter Maxwell Davis's Symphony No. 4. Our next selection, Maxwell's Reel, is drawn from a genuine old tune, Maxwell's Strathspey, which the composer found in an 1824 collection of Scottish melodies. His inspiration came from a walk to a community event on the Orkney island of Hoy, where he was living, when he saw the northern lights pulsing in and out of time, with the sounds coming from the hall.

0: the Royal Scottish National Orchestra, and Maxwell's Reel, concluding our feature today on Peter Maxwell Davis.
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1791 was the year that saw the death of Mozart. It also saw him complete his final piece of instrumental music, the Clarinet Concerto in A. It was the first clarinet concerto to be written by a major composer, except that Mozart didn't write it for the clarinet at all. He wrote it for the basset clarinet, an instrument that has four extra semitones in its lower range. Unfortunately, this instrument is now obsolete, so we'll have to make do with the normal clarinet, as played here by Emma Johnson.

Johnson, accompanied by the Royal Philharmonic Orchestra, with Mozart's Clarinet Concerto in A, taken from the CD The Mozart Album. Choirs are very popular, and if you've ever stood in one of our major cathedrals when one is in full flow, it's easy to understand why. So we have a double play here for you. Firstly, the choir of Durham Cathedral with Civitas Sancti Tui, followed by the choir of Belfast Cathedral and Golden Splendour.

The choir of Belfast Cathedral, directed by Philip Stopford, performing with Golden Splendour from the CD The Complete

Vanessa May with Preludio from Johann Sebastian Bach's Partita No. 3 in E, taken from the CD The Platinum Collection. We go back 4 years in Bach's life to 1716, when he wrote Heart and Mouth and Deed and Life, a cantata that was transcribed by Myra Hess in 1926, in defiance of the effect suggested by Bach, as his original scoring was for voices with trumpet, oboes, strings, and continuo. Through many changes, this piece has turned into the hymn Jesu, Joy of Man's Desiring, performed for us here by Alan Jones.

'Tis You, Joy of Man's Desiring, sung by Allard Jones, and taken from the CD P.A. Jesu. You've been listening to the best of British classical music with me, Peter Grogan. I've enjoyed your company today, and I look forward to you joining me again. We started today's show with a military band, and that's how we'll close. I'll leave you with the Coldstream Guards and the British Grenadiers.

0: This is HRB.
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2: From our studios at Basingstoke and North Hampshire Hospital, online, around the hospital, and across Basingstoke on DAB, this is HRB.
4: From the Sky News Centre at 7, a virus-struck cruise ship has arrived in Tenerife. The MV Hondius is docking offshore with preparations underway to safely fly passengers home. Russians on board are to quarantine at a hospital on Merseyside. Three people have died from the hantavirus outbreak. Our correspondent Sadia Chowdhury, who's on the island, says small boats will ferry passengers to land at Granadaly at Diabona.
5: Because it is so remote from the local population here, there's a lot of space for the operation to be carried out in a safe way, so that there isn't going to be a close proximity between the passengers or the crew on the ship and any of the local populations. I think that has been the real emphasis.
4: A Labour MP is threatening to oust Sir Keir Starmer unless a member of the Cabinet launches a challenge by tomorrow. Catherine West says action's needed after this week's disastrous election results for the party. Community and faith leaders from across Britain have signed an open letter to Jewish people, telling them this country belongs to you as much as any of us. Figures from business, sport and the media have also signed it following a series of anti-Semitic attacks. A man's being questioned on suspicion of attempted murder after a car hit pedestrians in Nottinghamshire. It happened in Arnold Town Centre yesterday morning. Daniel Dubois is the new WBO World Heavyweight Boxing Champion after beating Fabio Wardley in a thrilling fight in Manchester. He recovered from two early knockdowns before stopping his opponent in the 11th round.
6: He's a tough cookie. He took my shots and I had to go through the minor battle after coming off the back of a loss, so I was a bit nervy in there, but what a warrior. I'm honoured to share the ring with a fighter like Fabio.
4: And Manchester City boosted their Premier League title hopes with a 3-0 win over Brentford to move to within 2 points of leaders Arsenal. Hearts are 4 points clear at the top of the Scottish Premiership after a 1-1 draw at Motherwell. That's the latest.
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1: Hello, welcome along to the latest in a long line of editions of My Generation. 2 hours of music from the 1960s, from mainly the UK and the USA, but we will include occasionally bands or artists from the Netherlands and the Down Under, so to speak. Australia and New Zealand might get an airing. And if you want to hear anything from that part of the world, let me know. I'll see if I can put it on the old dance set.
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0: We started off this week with The Searchers and their hit version of Someday We're Gonna Love Again. That was originally by Barbara Lewis, and she wasn't very happy that The Searchers had the hit with it here in the UK. And we followed that with The Shangri-Las, Shadow Morton's girl group from the 60s. Give him a great big kiss, and spelling love, L-U-V. Well, teenagers were rebellious back in the 1960s. For example, we've got Keith Moon coming up now.
1: They covered the Beatles. 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

with you. Send me a postcard, drop me a line, stating point of view. 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
1: Motown, the best dance music of the 60s.

The Four Tops and their version of I've Got a Feeling. Before that, we heard Keith Moon from the ill-fated film All This and World War II, singing the Beatles' When I'm 64. Some sunshine pop coming up now from a band called the Alan Copeland Singers. And this is called You're More Fun

0: What is a B-side?
1: Well, you see, it's the other side of the record, the one no one ever plays. You know that one?
2: The Alan Copeland Singers back there, and You're More Fun. Now, the A-side, B-side, which is a single, hit single, for P.P. Arnold here in the UK in the 60s. The A-side was covered by a number of artists, originally an album track by Cat Stevens. But the B-side of this single was a song called Speak to Me.

0: Pepe Arnold, and the first cut is the deepest, and the B-side of that single in the 60s, a song called Speak to Me.
1: This is HRB.
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3: It's Neil O'Jane and the Sound of Sunday is back live on Sunday afternoon from 1:30. There'll be soap updates, our theatre guide, the local news, sport and weather. We're off to Hunsford. There's Memory Makers, the Eurovision years, the quiet quarter of an hour. And after four, we're at Bishop's Court at the Tadley Community Social for Risen Sequest. Someone could win a prize in the Spot the Ball. Someone will win a prize in the Weekend Prize Draw. Sound of Sunday on HRB. Still the only way to spend Sunday afternoon. Don't take my word for it, though.
4: Hi, I'm Paul Betts from Winchester.
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6: Still the only way to spend Sunday afternoon.
4: After 35 years.

Two songs that really should have made the British charts but didn't. Although the first one was a bit out there, wasn't it? Buffalo Springfield and a great tune called Expecting to Fly. I think that was written by Neil Young. And we followed that with Tony Jackson after he'd left the Searchers and a single he released called Stage Door. Again, wasn't a hit but should have been. Now it's time for the Frogman. Ooh.

0: Clarence Frogman Henry and Ain't Got No Home, followed by The Howlin' Wolf and The Red Rooster, both of those releases originally on the Chess record label. And of course the Rolling Stones covered The Red Rooster, and I don't know if it still is, but for many, many years it was the only blues song to make number one on the British pop charts.
1: The same difference. Different songs that share a title.

0: two songs there called Forgive Me. We started off with Babs Tino and followed that with quite a heavy sound for that band, Billy J. Kramer with the Dakotas, and another Forgive Me.
1: This is HRB. The HRB Diary.
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The wonderful sound of Simon Dupre and the Big Sound, and a song that disappeared without trace when it was released in the 1960s, but the record company gave it, used it as the title track of an all-encompassing compilation of their work in the 1960s. Part of My Past was the title of that collection and that song. Before that, of course, Pink Floyd and See Emily Play. Now, you can get in touch with the show. The email address is gary@greatoldies.co.uk. Can't play songs live, but I'll put it in a show in future weeks, a future couple of weeks more likely, if you come through with a request. And Tom's done that. He said, I've just seen Elkie Brooks on her farewell tour. She was brilliant. He said, but she didn't make any records in the 60s, did she? Oh, yes, she did.

One of pop music's great troopers. That's not an unkind description. It wasn't meant to be. Elkie Brooks and The Way You Do the Things You Do. She was making records like that in about 1965. Then she joined a weird out there group for one album called Dada. Then Vinegar Joe in the 1970s. And then went on to have great success, finally, as a solo performer. Now, the songwriting feature. This time round, it's Screaming Jay Hawkins.

The same person who wrote that also wrote this.

0: To you too. That was Screaming Jay Hawkins, the song he wrote called Little Demon, which is on the other side of I Put a Spell on You. And the version of that that we heard was Creedence Clearwater Revival. And I know a lot of people thought they were from the southern states of Louisiana because of their swamp rock sound. But if they only had a listen to that, I think that's fairly certain that they were from the Bay Area in California. Screaming Jay Hawkins, according to one website, boasted that he had 75 illegitimate children. That might explain why he never made any albums. Didn't have enough time.
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2: From the Sky News Centre at 8, passengers will be tested for hantavirus before disembarking an infected cruise ship. The MV Hondius has anchored at a port in Tenerife as it prepares to fly people home. They'll be taken to the nearby airport in sealed-off buses. The docking area was chosen for its remoteness. World Health Organization Chief Dr. Tedros Adhanom dismissing the possibility of the virus spreading like COVID.
3: Because people are concerned, so I have to be with them while knowing full well that the risk is very low. We have said again, based on the assessment, what you're saying is not going to happen.
2: A former minister in Sir Keir Starmer's government claims she'll try to oust him tomorrow. Catherine West says disastrous election results for Labour mean the Prime Minister needs to go. She says if members of the Cabinet don't act to trigger a leadership contest, she'll do it herself.
4: This is what I would describe as an electoral emergency. And sadly, the Cabinet have not come out strongly to lead us, to tell us what's coming next.
2: An open letter of support to the Jewish community describes anti-Semitism as a problem for all of us to fix. It's been signed by faith groups, business leaders and charities. There's a reward of up to £20,000 for information about a bomb attack on a police station near Belfast. A hijacked vehicle was loaded with a gas canister-type device 2 weeks ago before exploding in Dunmurry. Manchester City boss Pep Guardiola urged West Ham to slow Arsenal's title charge after watching his team keep the pressure on with a 3-0 win over Brentford. It moved them to within 2 points of the Premier League leaders, who travelled to the London Stadium later. Guardiola finished his post-match media conference with a cheeky show of support.
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2: Hearts are 4 points clear at the top of the Scottish Premiership. It follows a 1-1 draw at Motherwell. That's the latest.
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10: We're going to do a song that the Right Honourable Gentleman has never heard before.

That's The Action from a Polydor album that was never released in 1969 when they recorded it for the label. Maybe before its time. Sounded a bit like Oasis to me. And a song called Something to Say. This is the song The Action are probably best remembered for.

the action, and I'll keep on holding on. That's the Marvelettes song, of course, and they were involved in the 14-hour Technicolor Dream back in the 1960s, whatever that was. I have no idea. It wouldn't have been my scene whatsoever. But they were a blue-eyed soul band and, of course, moved with the times in 1969, but a bit too quick for Polydor Records. Now, David Bowie from the 1960s, and he's in a very happy mood.

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0: Belying her tender years when she recorded this song, I think she must have been about 18, from her album Ladies of the Canyon, this is Joni Mitchell and a song called The Circle Game.

0: Joni Mitchell and The Circle Game. I think 1969 was that album, could have been 68. Followed, of course, by The Beatles from 64 and the 2023 stereo remix of Can't Buy Me Love.
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Joe Cocker and Delta Lady standing wet and naked in the garden. For goodness sake, I would get blood pressure tablets to listen to those lyrics. And that was all about Rita Coolidge, apparently.

0: That's a few years before Judy in Disguise. John Fred and his Playboy Band from 1964 and a medley of Boogie Chillin'. And Walking with Frankie, I think the other song was called. Now we're off to before the Beatles arrived on the scene.
1: It's time for three before the Beatles, whoever they were.

0: three before the Beatles there, then we started off with Johnny Mathis and My Love For You, a big hit for him. Followed that with a big hit for Brian Hyland, Sealed With A Kiss. And we finished off with Linda Scott, who told every little star on one of her hits and was trying to repeat it there with a song called Never In A Million Years. Sadly for Linda, I don't think it made the British charts anyway. This next song did, but it didn't get as high as my memory suggests it might have. It is Marmalade and a song called Wait For Me, Mary Ann.
1: Hey!

0: 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The HRB Diary.
1: Do you enjoy walking? 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

the Mindbenders without Wayne Fontana and a hit they had in the 1960s called Ashes to Ashes. Now the slip disc for this week, and it sounds like this. Any idea who that is and what the song's called? Don't bother contacting the studio. I'll play it for you in about 10 minutes' time. Now a couple of summery tunes, and we'll start with Steve Lawrence.

0: Steve Lawrence, and Can't Wait for Summer. No, me neither. Followed by the Safaris and a song called Summer Nights. Now we're going back to the two vintage tunes, and both of these tracks are taken from one of those great Ace label compilation CDs, Roaring Rock and Roll from the 1950s.
1: Here are this week's vintage tunes. God Save the King. King. King. King. King. King.

0: two rock and rollers there, or maybe rhythm and blues, a bit of doo-wop, the Teen Queens, and a song called Rock Everybody, and we followed them with Dolly Cooper, and singing all about her man. Yeah, that was a song called My Man. This band in 1968 had a minor hit with this song. They were called The Cymbals, and this is Bye Bye Baby.
1: If you hate me after one

0: The Cymbals and Bye Bye Baby. And Mick Clark of The Cymbals is talked about in an interview with John Richardson. Both of them are founder members of 70s bands The Roubettes. But that's in my other show, because this isn't the 1970s. Thanks very much for keeping me company. Hope you can join me same time next week. The answer to the slip disc, well, it was The Turtles and a song called Happy Together.
1: That's the slipped disc. Put a half crown on it on the dance set, and it sounds like this.

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3: Oh, it most certainly is. So, if you were to take a letter of the alphabet and then play a few songs and artists from the 1950s to today that begin with that letter, you'd have the A to Z of pop. Hello there, I'm Richard Smith, and whether it's ABBA to ZZ Top or Alfie to Ziggy Stardust, I'll be here just for you on Hospital Radio Basingstoke every Tuesday and Thursday evening at 10 o'clock with a real mixture of songs and artists that all have the same thing in common. So to find out just what all that fuss is about, please join me, Richard Smith, with the A to Z of Pop, Tuesday and Thursday evenings at 10 o'clock here on Hospital Radio Basingstoke. I'll see you later. Take care. Ta-ra!
4: I'm Rashmi Rajesh. I am the sister in endoscopy unit. So I run the endoscopy service. So we have all the upper gastroendoscopy and the lower GI endoscopies here. And also we run the respiratory service by doing bronchoscopy. And also we do in the EBUS. It is quite a diagnostic procedure, but we also have the therapeutic interventions going on endoscopically. And also we taking part of the bowel cancer screening program, which is a national bowel cancer screening. So we have, in a week, we run two bowel cancer screening lists, and also we do the bowel scope, which is also part of the national program.
5: This is Alison at Bishopswood Court. Pick up your bedside phone and press the hospital radio button to have your favourite song played, and you could be a winner in the weekend prize draw this weekend.
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0: from our studios at Basingstoke and North Hampshire Hospital, broadcasting across Basingstoke on DAB. 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
1: Centre at 9. Spanish health authorities have boarded a hantavirus-stricken cruise ship for final checks. Passengers are preparing to disembark the MV Hondius, which arrived in Tenerife early this morning. Britons on board will be put on special flights and taken to Merseyside's Arrow Park Hospital, which was also used as the UK's initial COVID quarantine site. Spain's Health Minister Monica Garcia has given this update through a translator.
2: The Netherlands will send two aeroplanes today, one and another tomorrow. In theory, over today and tomorrow, all of the aeroplanes of all nationalities will be disembarked. They will be taken to their countries.
1: A former government minister has become the first Labour MP to threaten Sir Keir Starmer with a leadership challenge. Catherine West says she'll launch it tomorrow unless the Cabinet acts first. The Prime Minister's under intense pressure after disastrous election results, which saw them removed from power in Wales and lose nearly 1,500 council seats. Here's Education Secretary Bridget Phillipson.
3: We got a real kicking. There's no escaping that. And we have to reflect seriously on that. And, you know, we have to reckon with what we need to do as a party now to turn it around. I don't think, however, a leadership contest and all of the problems that that would bring is the answer.
1: A man's being questioned on suspicion of attempted murder after a car hit pedestrians in Nottinghamshire. It happened in Arnold Town Centre yesterday. Thousands of people are expected to join a rally outside Downing Street today calling out anti-Semitism. Leading figures have signed an open letter voicing their support for the UK's Jewish community. There's a reward of up to £20,000 for information about a bomb attack on a police station near Belfast. A vehicle was hijacked 2 weeks ago. And Manchester City kept the heat on Premier League leaders Arsenal with a 3-0 win against Brentford. Hearts are 4 points clear at the top of the Scottish Premiership. That's the latest. I'm Faye De Silva.
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Well, good morning, good afternoon, or good evening, wherever in the world you are finding us today. A very happy Sunday to you. This is the 10th of May, 2026. I'm Richard J. Hannah, your lonely sentinel in a world that has gone completely mad. Let's break it down.

This is Richard J. Hanna, and you have just landed on the Sunday Radio Magazine right here on your favourite station. And guess what? We're not just anywhere today. We're broadcasting from our brand new studio in beautiful, leafy Norfolk in the UK. Still finding the right coffee mug, still looking for the right mic, but the sound is better than ever. Now, I know Sundays are for relaxing, but we've packed a big show for you today. You might need a cuppa and a lie down afterwards and a good old wet down with a chamois leather. Well, whether you're tuning in from Scotland, Wales, Ireland, England, sunny Spain, or even down under in Australia, thank you for being with us. You're part of the family here. Oh, yes. So what's coming up in the next 3 hours? Well, just a little bit of everything. We've got news, family-related comedy, and the juiciest gossip about the Donald and the Nigel. Yes, those two. We've got glorious gospel music from the brilliant Michael Bennett and Friends, plus a truly eclectic mix of classic pop and rock that'll take you from the 60s to the 90s and everywhere in between. And for the smarties out there, we will finally reveal the answer to Name That Tune from 4 weeks ago. Huge congratulations to Les, Chris, and all of you who got it right. So don't worry if you didn't, we've got a brand new one coming up for you to chew over this week. Plus, it's time to challenge yourself with your very own mastermind. And we're firing up the time machine. Destination 1965. So dust off your souvenirs from that year. You're going to need them. All that and so, so much more coming up right after, well, a couple of tunes from this, the Sunday Radio Magazine.

0: Politics is so boring and so passé, but the Donald will not be denied. Nigel Farage, man of the people, has trousered a whopping £5 million as a gift from crypto bro Christopher Harborne, and in the footy, Arsenal, Aston Villa and Crystal Palace make it to the European Cup finals.
1: This is the News Hub for Richard J. Hanna's Sunday Radio Magazine. We begin today with a man who has discovered that the best security system isn't a panic button. It's a billionaire with a checkbook. Man of the people, Nigel Farage, MP, Reform UK leader, and apparently now a one-man crowdfunding dream, has admitted he received a £5 million gift from a billionaire donor. Before you ask, no, he didn't declare it. And yes, he says that's totally fine. The money came from Christopher Harborne, a Reform UK donor with very deep pockets and, it seems, very few expectations. In a Telegraph interview, Harborne said he wasn't expecting anything in return apart from ensuring Farage's safety, which is lovely. Although most of us get a pepper spray keyring for Christmas, not 5 million quid. Farage received the cash in early 2024, before he was even an MP. He says it's for personal security, because, in his words, he's the most attacked, physically, politician of modern times. The Home Office allegedly kept saying no to protection, so a billionaire stepped in. Problem solved. For life, apparently. It will ensure I can be safe for the rest of my life, Farage told reporters, possibly while standing next to a man named Christopher who definitely doesn't want anything in return. Now, here's where it gets legally fun. Labour, the Conservatives, and basically anyone who's ever read the House of Commons Code of Conduct have all raised an eyebrow. Or two. Labour chairwoman Anna Turley says Farage appears to have broken the rules again. The Conservatives have referred him to the Parliamentary Standards Commissioner, which is Westminster for "We've sent a very stern letter to a very serious person." But Farage? Unfazed. He says the rules are very clear and that a purely private, non-political, unconditional, personal gift doesn't need to be declared. He added, and we quote, "Believe you me, we've looked at this from every legal angle." Now, the House of Commons rules do say that purely personal gifts from family or commercial loans probably don't count. But they also say, and this is the fun bit, both the possible motive of the giver and the use to which the gift is to be put should be considered. And if there's any doubt, you register it. So, 5 million from a party donor before an election for security. No doubt at all then. The Electoral Commission is now considering the information, which is regulator speak for please stop emailing us. Meanwhile, Essex Police, who cover Farage's Clacton constituency, say they offer all MPs security advice, risk assessments, and a dedicated advisor. But Farage travels with his own private team, probably in a bulletproof car funded by a man who definitely doesn't want anything. And Christopher Harborne? He signed a legal document saying the gift was unconditional and irrevocable, which is exactly what you'd sign if you wanted something very specific but didn't want to admit it. In short, Nigel Farage feels unsafe. A billionaire felt generous. The rulebook feels a bit embarrassed. And the rest of us feel like we've accidentally wandered into a spy novel written by a satire bot. Back to Richard in the studio. I'll be under my desk, for security reasons.

This is the News Hub for Richard J. Hanna's Sunday radio magazine. This is the bit where we pretend to understand what's happening. Today marks day 72 of, well, something. Let's call it the thing that definitely isn't a Tom Cruise movie, no matter how hard it tries. The Donald, yes, that Donald, is still at it. His so-called war on Iran has now been rebranded. First, it was Operation Fury. Sounded angry, very on brand. Then, someone clearly had a quiet word with a focus group, because now it's Project Liberty, which is what you'd call a yoga retreat for former dictators, or a new baked bean flavour. But here's the twist. Even his own side are going quiet. The voices of support? Fading faster than a reality TV career. It seems the Donald has tied himself up in so many knots, he could sell tickets as a human pretzel. The threats keep coming. Oil prices are more volatile than a teenager's first relationship, and nobody really knows what happens next. Including, we suspect, him. Meanwhile, Israel is still attacking Lebanon. And here's the fun bit. If anyone dares criticize Israeli behavior, even slightly, even politely, even in the form of a gentle meme, they're immediately labeled anti-Semitic. Which is convenient because it shuts down the conversation faster than a relative at Christmas dinner shouting, "Politics!" Now, over to Russia. Vladimir Putin, yes, that Vladimir, has been given the green light to sell oil again. That's right. After all the sanctions, all the stern letters, all the really angry tweets, apparently we've decided fuel is more important than principles. Who knew? And China? China is just watching, stoically, possibly eating popcorn, definitely taking notes. They didn't start this. They're not in this. They're just sat there, sipping tea, thinking, Western democracy, lovely chaos. So let's recap. Project Liberty isn't very liberating. Oil prices are doing the cha-cha. Israel has an unanswerable debate card. Putin's back in business. China is unbothered. And the Donald is essentially a man wrestling an octopus he himself brought into the room. And this is day 72. Not a movie, not a dream, not even a particularly good fever dream. Just Sunday. Back to you in the studio, where I suspect the coffee is stronger than my will to live. Richard, it's just bizarre.

Silence speaks righteous. Sister Cena says funky. How was I?

Good morning, UK football fans. And what a time it is to be an English football supporter. I don't know if you've been paying attention, but if you haven't, wake up, because history has just been made. For the first time ever, three English clubs have reached the finals of three different European competitions in the same season. That's right, the Champions League, the Europa League, and the Conference League, all featuring our Premier League heroes. So let's blow the whistle and celebrate the teams who made it happen. First up, Arsenal. The Gunners are back in the Champions League final, and let me tell you, it's been a long time coming. Mikel Arteta's side sealed their place on Tuesday with a nail-biting 2-1 aggregate victory over Atletico Madrid. They now face Paris Saint-Germain in the final in Budapest on 30th of May. Now, Arsenal fans, you'll remember the last time your boys were in a European final. Go on, have a guess. Was it recently? No. Was it this decade? No, it was 2006, the famous night in Paris when they lost to Barcelona. And their last European silverware? Well, that was way back in 1994 when they won the Cup Winners' Cup. So this is genuinely their best shot in 20 years at being crowned kings of Europe. Fingers crossed. Next, Aston Villa. Unai Emery has done something magical in the Midlands. Villa overturned a first-leg defeat. Yes, they were 1-0 down to absolutely demolish in-form UK rivals Nottingham Forest 4-1 on aggregate in the Europa League semi-finals. And who do they meet in Istanbul on 20th of May? German side Freiburg. Now, Aston Villa fans, you know what I'm going to say. When was the last time Villa reached a European final? Go on, you'll love this. 1982. Yes, 44 years ago. And not just any final. They won the European Cup back then, beating Bayern Munich 1-0. So for a generation of Villa supporters who've never seen their team on a stage like this, this is massive, absolute scenes. And finally, Crystal Palace. Now, if you want a fairy tale, look no further than Selhurst Park. The Eagles are flying higher than ever before because, get this, Crystal Palace have reached their first ever European final. That's right. In the club's entire history, they've never played in a final like this. They beat Shakhtar Donetsk 5-2 on aggregate in the Conference League semi-finals, with a 2-1 win at home sealing the deal. And now, they face Rayo Vallecano in Leipzig on 27th of May. Palace have never won a major European trophy, ever. This is uncharted territory, ladies and gentlemen. And honestly, what a story. So let's recap those dates for your diaries. 20th of May, Aston Villa versus Freiburg, Europa League final in Istanbul. 27th of May, Crystal Palace versus Rayo Vallecano, Conference League final in Leipzig. 30th of May, Arsenal versus Paris Saint-Germain, Champions League final in Budapest. Three English clubs, three finals, zero excuses for a boring May. I'm off to buy some patriotic bunting. From the News Hub, back to you in the studio.

So I'm grateful to the news team for putting those three reports together. The one about the Donald and the one about Nigel, obviously, produced by Alice Belen. And the AI-produced report, which is the last one. I'm sorry, guys. AI doesn't sound natural quite yet. Anyway, couple of tracks for you, and then we've got some funnies.

0: God bless you, Barrington.
1: I was thinking about this. I thought you see a lot of stuff in the news all the time. I was thinking about this. I think it would be fun, because a lot of times we see stuff, we don't think about it, but I was thinking about this. I think it would be fun to be a cult leader, not in a cult, but the leader of a cult. You get a whole bunch of people to give up their life, follow you, do whatever you tell them to do, believe whatever you tell them to believe, and you don't have to pay them. I'm telling you right now, the only reason I'm not a cult leader is I don't know how to get a cult. If I knew how, I'd get you people, if I could. Maybe not you, but everyone else. Well, the counter guy, you're out too. But if you think about it, they never share their secrets. You never see a how-to book by a cult leader. How do they get people? Would you just walk up to someone on the streets of Milwaukee? Hey, are you looking for a leader? I know a lot of stuff. It's got to be a difficult occupation to get started in. You know, you're at a party, typical small talk. What do you do for a living? Well, I'm a cult leader. Well, where are your people? Oh, I just started. You want a beer? But once you get them, it's got to be fun. You're never going to be bored. On a slow day, you just gather your people around and make stuff up. You talk about having fun. The Heaven's Gate cult, the leader of that cult, you know what he told his people? These were grown-up people. You know what he told them? These were grown-up people. You know what he told them? These were grown-up people. He told them, hey, there's a spaceship behind the comet. Grown-up people. These people looked at him like, we are lucky you're our leader. We did not see anything. You know, I told grown-up people that because even first graders would have looked at him like, shut up. You're just a stupid head. No, I gotta go talk to Santa. And he didn't stop there. He kept going. Why? Because he was having fun. Because then he told him, if we all commit suicide, we can get on this spaceship and follow the comet to heaven. Wow! Even if I had seen this spaceship, I never would have figured out how to get on it. It seems so simple when you know the answer. I would have done something stupid, like wait for the ship to land. And the more I thought about this, the more it bothered me that people believe stuff like that. It bothered me because I used to sell life insurance, and no one would ever believe me. People used to look at me and say things like, let me get this straight. I pay your company money until I die. Then they pay money out to someone else. Why should I buy that? To which I would reply, I don't know.

0: Come in.
1: Right.
0: Ah, Mr. Pilkington, and how are we today?
1: Yeah, I'm all right, Doctor. Yeah, I've just come for my checkup.
0: Okay, then. Pop your pants off.
1: What?
0: Just pop your pants off.
1: Well,
0: and
1: I've got to take my pants off.
0: Well, because I have to pop my finger up your...
1: Pop me what?
0: To check your prostate gland.
1: Don't worry about it.
0: Well, I am worried about it, because prostate cancer kills 10,000 men every year in Britain.
1: Well, you can check that out if I get any symptoms.
0: Well, there aren't always symptoms, and symptoms do vary from man to man, so the best way to check it out is I just pop my finger up there
1: I'm really
0: and have a feel.
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6: From the Sky News Centre at 10. We're told all repatriation flights to take passengers home from a hantavirus-stricken cruise ship will set off by tomorrow. Spanish health authorities have boarded the MV Honduras for final checks after it docked in Tenerife this morning. Britons are to quarantine at a hospital on Merseyside. Three people have died from the outbreak. Our correspondent, Sadia Chowdhury, who's on the island, says small boats will ferry passengers to land at Granadilla de Abona.
7: Because it is so remote from the local population here, there's a lot of space for the operation to be carried out in a safe way so that there isn't going to be a close proximity between the passengers or the crew on the ship and any of the local population. So I think that has been the real emphasis.
6: A Labour MP who's threatening to challenge Sir Keir Starmer's position says cabinet ministers should come up with somebody they can all get behind. Catherine West says she'll formally call for a leadership election tomorrow. The Prime Minister's making a major speech in the morning after disastrous election results.
8: Once I've listened carefully to what he says, I will be demanding a timetable for an orderly transition, because we've only really got 2 years to turn around the Labour message, to get it out there, and to win back working people.
6: A man's been arrested on suspicion of attempted murder after a car hit a group of pedestrians in Nottinghamshire. One man suffered life-threatening injuries in Arnold yesterday. At least 15 people have been taken to hospital after a boat explosion in Florida. It happened at a popular tourist destination near Miami yesterday. An open letter of support to the Jewish community describes anti-Semitism as a problem for all of us to fix. It's been signed by faith groups and charities following recent attacks. And Daniel Dubois is the new WBO World Heavyweight Boxing Champion. He beat Fabio Wardley in a thrilling fight in Manchester. That's the latest.
3: 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The Tadley Treacle Fair. 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

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It's hour two. We just warming up. This is a Shawshank Redemption.

0: to you.
1: Okay, we're now going to do birthdays. And if you want to make a dedication to a loved one, a good friend, somebody you haven't seen for a while, just drop me a line on the station you're listening to me on right now, and we'll make sure we get a dedication out to them. And I've got a dozen or so names. Some people, some of the pronunciations I'm not so sure about, so you're going to have to forgive me. We're going to start with a gentleman from Lathbury. He's 66 years of age. That's too embarrassing. That's Gavin Chapman. Happy birthday, Gavin. Richard Harold down there in Chippenham in Wiltshire. His birthday was on Friday, so happy birthday, Richard. Danny Silman, I think it's Silman, S-I-L-M-O-N, from London. A big happy birthday to you. Now, I've got a confession to make, but also someone tried to sneak one in. I've got Niamh Bangura up in West Yorkshire. Oh, no, actually up in North Yorkshire. And she's put down that she's 43. Well, no, you're not, Neva Diva. You're my granddaughter. Think you can sneak that one in? Get that past your old granddad. Anyway, you're still a teenager. I know you act like you're 43, but in fact, I know you're a mere teenager. I've got training shoes older than you. Neve, a big, big happy birthday. Big kisses from me, and I know your mum is going to smack you around the head when this comes out. Pete Wakefield, famous for a duo called Crookie and the Perm. Back in the day, you used to do a fantastic show. Absolutely fantastic show. I haven't seen you for years, Pete. And you are a whopping big 75. Still living out in Oxfordshire. Happy, happy birthday. Now, I'm going to go for a pronunciation here. It doesn't look like that, but I think it's pronounced Butler. Vicky Butler from Aylesbury. It's spelt like Butler, but I think it's meant to be Butler. So Vicky Butler out there in Aylesbury, a big happy birthday to you. Now someone I know extremely well. Extremely well. JC, John Kerry, an Australian who tends to live between Oz, Italy and London. Oh, yes. International jet setter is John. JC, I will always be just that year older than you. You keep catching me up just for a while and then I pull away again. JC, happy birthday to you. Now one of those names I know I'm going to struggle with. Julia Nemes. Now, I'm going to spell it so I don't offend Julie. It is Julia. It is N-A-M-A-E-S. I think that's pronounced Nemes. You live out in Northampton and you've got a birthday coming during the week. And then finally, another old mucker, somebody I've known for years and years and years. We used to be neighbours, in fact. Out in Oxford, Tracy Owens spent some time in Australia, I remember, for a while, out there sailing. So, I've got three great records for you guys. We've got a bit of soul, we've got a bit of reggae. I'll throw something else in at the end that strikes my fancy. Gavin Chapman, Lathbury, Richard Harrell down there in Chippenham, Danny Silman in London, Niamh Bangura, my granddaughter who's up there in North Yorkshire, Pete Wakefield, Crookie and the Perm in Oxfordshire, Vicky Butler from Aylesbury, Aussie John Carey, who probably is in Italy at the moment, Julia Nemes in Northampton, and finally Tracy Owens from Oxford. A big, big happy birthday to you all.

So from the top of the hour, we had Dean Ford, Reflections of My Life. We had England, Dan and John Ford Coley, I'd Really Like to See You Tonight. Then we had our birthday songs, The Jewelers, I'm in the Mood for Love, Hot Chocolate, You Win Again, and Little Mix with Wings. And that went out to everybody who's got a birthday this week that we announced, and those of you who actually we didn't, but those records go out for you as well. We've got the latest from Teddy Swims coming up, and then we're going to do Name That Tune. That's both give you the answers and set you a new question.

0: Ladies and gentlemen, name that tune.
1: Yes, indeed, to the sounds of a 70s voiceover. We ask you to name that tune. Each week, if you're new to the show, we ask you to name a smidgen of a song. That's the official term, by the way, a smidgen. We play you a smidgen of a song and we say, name that tune. And we want the name of the artist, we want the name of the song, and we want the name the song was a hit. Okay, artist, name of song, year it was a hit. Now, last time round, we gave you this. And we said, name that tune. And a whole host of you got it, particularly Les and Chris, regular listeners to the show. Well done. Now, I've run out of mugs, so I've got to come up with some kind of, some kind of gift. So I'm going to go back to the sponsors and say, what can you give there? What can you give me for my loyal and faithful listeners? And that's smaller than a Caribbean island, but larger than a mug. Yeah, let's see what they come up with. Anyway, Les and Chris, because you were the first out of the blocks, we'd like to give you some kind of prize. Could you write in, drop me a line at the station you heard us on, and let me know where you live, and we'll send you something. And that goes for anybody who gets this week's quiz right. So, let's give the answers to last week's. Of course, that little smidgen we played went with this.

Okay, for this week's Name That Tune, we're going to give you quite a tough one. I'm going to say we're going to go back in time, and you need to tell us the name of the artist, the name of the tune, and the year it was a hit. Artist, name, tune. Drop me a line on the station you're listening to me on right now, and give me the answers.

Come on, come on. You know it. You do know it. It's there. It's on the edge of your mind. You've heard this before, particularly if you're of a certain age. My age, really. That's what I'm admitting to. I want the name of the song. I want the name of the artist and the year it was a hit.

Okay, I'm going to play it one more time, and then we're going to completely discombobulate you, because I'm going to play a little bit of gospel. I'm going to go to Michael Bennett, who I said was an absolutely fantastic gospel singer, from his album Gravel and Grace, and that will be coming up next. So here it is, one more time, and then we're going straight into Michael Bennett. Lord, can you hear me? I think we're playing.

This is Richard J. Hanner's Sunday Radio Magazine. If I had known what I would have been listening to, I would have stayed in prison

I love Twister. And although I recently met a beautiful woman while playing Twister, I don't know where I stand with her. She was the best Twister player I've ever seen. Hands down. My last girlfriend had a really irritating habit. She used to constantly name everyone who sat at the round table. Night after night after night. Tedious. I went to the annual Procrastinators Halloween party in August. Where my piñata costume was a hit. Ouch. I met a beautiful woman. She's dressed like a frisbee. Anyway, she got really drunk and threw herself at me. Ouch. She had me in bits when she showed me her dolphin tattoo. He accused me of being an in-denial stalker. I said, I don't follow. He said, I think you like to stalk people. You just refuse to acknowledge it. I said, I'm not with you. He said, Mr. Francis, I'm just going to end this session and go home. I said, to 5 Riverdale Road? He said, Mr. Francis, is there something you're trying to tell me? I said, yes, there is. In the middle of the night, when you're sound asleep, you look adorable. May I smell your hair again? He said, I don't have a hair again. He said, I don't even know what a Harrigan is. Now please get dressed and leave. All of these jokes are in my autobiography. I've not been able to sell one copy of my autobiography. Story of my life. And yet, on the bestseller list, the book I wrote about poo puns has just gone number 2. Those of you laughing at my poo puns, thanks. You've done me a solid. It's nice to think they've left their mark. Poo puns? I do them. I do other puns. I will be doing puns about Canadian wildlife. Bear with me. I've been doing puns about lizards from the gecko. I will be doing puns about monkeys. It's a gibbon. I don't do puns about lions. I pride myself on that. I used to do puns about farm animals, but that was hen! This is cow. If you're hoping that I don't do puns about people with crooked teeth, brace yourself. If you're waiting for me to do a pun about Peter Crouch wearing armor, you're in for a long night.

Michael Bennett with the gospel song The Manhattans with Kiss and Say Goodbye. And this is an Irish reworking of The Sound of Silence.

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6: Around the hospital, online at hrbasingstoke.co.uk and across Basingstoke on DAB. 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
7: From the Sky News Centre at 11. A former government minister says she'll formally start a bid to oust Sir Keir Starmer tomorrow. Catherine West says she'll start gathering names of fellow MPs to want him to stand down after this week's election drubbing. She's urged the Cabinet to pick someone to take over today. Our political correspondent Alex Rogers says this looks a major problem for the Prime Minister.
8: Even those who maybe don't approve of the manner in which she's done this still maybe don't want Keir Starmer to stay in post. One minister I was speaking to suggested they could be minded to support Catherine West because swathes of the party want Keir gone.
7: The first group of passengers have left a virus-hit cruise ship after it arrived in Tenerife. All those on board have been tested for hantavirus, with special charter flights waiting to return them home. Jewish people in Britain are being told this country belongs to you as much as any of us, in an open letter signed by faith, business and community groups. Its publication comes after a number of attacks, including the Golders Green stabbings. A £20,000 reward's being offered for information about a car bomb attack at a police station near Belfast. A hijacked vehicle exploded in Dunmurry 2 weeks ago. Celtic manager Martin O'Neill says the fear of losing their Scottish Premiership title is driving his players on. They host Old Firm rivals Rangers at lunchtime and begin the game 4 points adrift of leaders Hearts.
9: It's not the position that the football club has found itself in recent years, so it's a big change, not something that a number of these players have been used to. It's all right, you have to get used to it. You've been chasing, you have to keep chasing.
7: Premier League leaders Arsenal hope to move 5 points clear of Manchester City when they go to struggling West Ham later. And Adolescence leads the nominations ahead of the TV BAFTAs later. The hit series is in the running for 11 awards. That's the latest.
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It's the final hour of the Sunday Radio Magazine with that English fella, Richard J. Hanna. The J stands for Just Relax, Here Comes the Good Stuff.

So we're well into our last hour, and we said we'd go back to the year 1965, where the world is black and white for most TV sets. Hemlines are rising, and the Beatles are fighting for the top spot with the Rolling Stones. But what did it actually cost to live, and who was running the show? Well, let's step into the DeLorean and go back to 1965. Well, let's start with the Prime Minister, who was sitting in 10 Downing Street in 1964. Labour's Harold Wilson narrowly defeated Alec Douglas Hume. So in 1965, Wilson was firmly in charge. Now, he's the pipe-smoking H.D. Wells reading Prime Minister, and he's famous for his white heat speech, trying to modernise Britain with technology, but it's tough. The pound is weak and the unions are strong, but Wilson is clever. But he looks tired already after 1 year. Let's look at cars. What is everybody driving? 1965 saw one of the most beautiful cars ever to take the top prize. The car of the year for 1965 was the Rover P5B 3.5-litre, but most critics actually crowned the Rover 2000, known as the poor man's Rolls-Royce, as the car of the year. It was sleek, it was leather, there was a wooden dash, it was very, very suave. But the price? A brand new Rover 2000 costs you about £1,450. That's a lot of money. In today's money, that's roughly £28,000 for a family saloon. But here's the kicker. The average weekly wage was about £22. So that car was 14 months of salary. People saved for it for years. Now, where would you park that car? Where would you park the Rover? Let's head south to somewhere you know, south to Basingstoke. Pre-1960s, Basingstoke was just a small market town, but in 1965, it was exploding as a London overspill town. New estates everywhere. So what's the average house price? In Basingstoke in 1965, a nice three-bedroom semi would have cost you £2,800. Think about it. That's right, less than double the price of the Rover. Today, that house is worth over £400,000, and you could buy 100 Rovers and put them in your backyard. So, after signing the mortgage papers, you'd need a drink. And you certainly need a drink if you're buying a house or a car back then. In 1965, the average cost of a pint of bitter in British pubs was 1 shilling and 10 pence. That's roughly £1.50, he says, trying to do old money maths. For the single price of a single pint in a London pub today, which is £6 or £7, a 1965 worker could buy a round for his whole shift. What was happening in the world? Well, there was no Trump back then, obviously. So we zoom out. 1965 wasn't just cheap beer and new cars. The world was pretty tense. The Vietnam War was going on. President Johnson authorized Operation Rolling Thunder. That sounds familiar. The first US combat troops land in Da Nang, and it's no longer as an advisor. They are now there to fight. Winston Churchill died in January of that year. The world watched his state funeral in London, and the last lion of the 20th century was gone. The Voting Rights Act in the US came into being. Martin Luther King Jr. marches from Selma to Montgomery, and President Johnson signs the Voting Rights Act into law, outlawing racist voting practices. And it's quite interesting that that law is now back under scrutiny as the Republicans try and gerrymander in the states to try and get, well, to try and stop black people from voting again. So that was 1965. A pint for 9 pence, a house for £2,800. Harold Wilson was in charge, and a world was on the edge of both change and conflict. Next time you pay £4 for a packet of crisps, just remember, it wasn't always like this. Anyway, these three tracks were riding high in the charts.

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subject, actually. I've been married for 35 years. I'm very happy. I asked my wife if I was happy. She told me I am. That's good enough for me. But I got married. Our relationship changed immediately. Not gradually, but immediately. My wife started to share knowledge with me, knowledge I had no idea she had before we got married. Tremendous amounts of knowledge she must have stored throughout the years waiting to share with her future husband. Not all at one time, just bits and pieces here and there on an ongoing basis. And at one time I thought it would end. Now I know it never will. But the thing is, I never know what's going to trigger her desire to share additional knowledge. That is the tricky part. That's the part that keeps us on our toes. It could pop up at any time for any reason or absolutely no reason at all. There are days when I'm going to walk through a room and I see my wife. Oh, I think I'll go the other way. I really haven't memorized yesterday's lesson yet. I've got a big midterm coming up and I'd like to do well. I never know what's going to trigger her desire to share additional knowledge. One day I just opened our back door. That's all I did. Simply opened the back door. Look at me, people. Just opened the back door. Perhaps slightly too long. I don't know what the exact time parameter is. I only know I must have went over because my wife whirled and yelled, "Shut the door. You just let 800 mosquitoes into the house." No, I had no idea that mosquitoes fly in swarms of 800. I would think that many in a swarm, you'd see something come through the door. I saw nothing but my wife, with her keen eyesight and wealth of knowledge, knew that 800 got into our house. God bless her, we could have been bitten to death that night. I got married, I no longer need the Discovery Channel. I guess what I'm trying to say to you is that marriage can be good because you learn things that you never knew when you were single. Marriage can be good because you learn things that you never knew when you were single. And you know what? You see examples of that around us all the time. I'm in a cafeteria behind an elderly couple. Husband reaching for whole milk. Reaching for whole milk. Listen carefully. Reaching for whole milk. Mid-reach, his wife states, "You do not drink whole milk." He did not stop. He did not turn to reply. Just veered off. Went straight to the skim milk. Now, I watched this and I thought how lucky that man was to have found that woman. How many years did he drink the wrong milk? You learn things when you get married that you never knew when you were single. For instance, now that I'm married, I realize that I never would have survived had I stayed single. If I hadn't gotten married when I did, I probably would have been dead in a matter of months. I mean that. When I was single, I was wild. I lived on the edge. You would not believe some of the things I used to do. For instance, when I was single, I used to wear my shoes in the house. I'm not making that up. I really did. I did not know carpets are supposed to live thousands of years. You learn things when you get married you never knew when you were single. For instance, now that I'm married, I know that I breathe way too loud. My wife not only told me I breathe too loud, she told me the exact distance from which people can hear me. A mile! I know it. Her knowledge is incredible. You learn things when you get married that you never knew when you were single. For instance, now that I'm married, I know when it's time to leave a party. I never used to know. When I was single, I would do really stupid things like stand till I quit having fun. Never realizing I should have left hours ago simply because it was time. How come you're leaving the party, man? It's time, pal, and you should get married so you'd know, too.
See, sometimes when people start applauding, other people are like, no, we don't want to move our arms. You learn things when you get married you never knew when you were single. For instance, now that I'm married, I realize that I never knew how to get dressed. You ever get dressed up to go out with your wife? You come out of the bedroom and she just looks at you and says, no. No, you go back now. I will help you. If it's a British husband, well, you're married long enough. She didn't have to say anything. You come out of that bedroom, you see a certain look, you just do a little U-turn. You learn things when you get married you never knew when you were single. You see it around us all the time. Today, in the hotel I'm staying at, very nice hotel, walking down the hallway behind what had to be a husband and wife. He said, I'm hungry. She said, no, you're not. He walked by me, looked up at me as if to say, guess I'm not hungry. I sure thought I was hungry. Sometimes I get a pain in my stomach like I'm hungry. Good thing I married her. I could be eating right now and I'm not even hungry. Well, I hope I die first. All right, I'm going to leave this one with you. The reason I saved this one for last, it's one of my favorites, also one of the more recent ones. You learn things when you get married you never knew when you were single. I told my wife I wanted some shirts to perform in. This is one of the shirts that she got me. And I just said, I just told Nancy I don't want to wear a pink shirt. She said, it's not pink, it's hibiscus. Oh, you know what? I think I missed school the day they covered that color. I don't ever remember asking another kid, hey, pass me that hibiscus crayon. And then all my brothers saw me in his shirt, and they're all making fun of me. Hey, you're wearing a pink shirt, except now I'm armed with new knowledge. It's not pink, it's hibiscus. And then all my brothers went, oh. And one by one, as they got married, they got hibiscus shirts. But this is the beautiful part. This is where I know you're with me on this. After a show, I had a couple come up to me. The wife wanted her picture with me in my hibiscus shirt. She started to take her shawl off. As a joke, I said, why don't I wear your shawl? Her husband immediately said, no, the shawl is salmon. That would clash with the hibiscus. Hey, thanks a whole lot, everybody. Thank you. If you want to watch the rest of my special, click here. If you want to watch other clips, click here. Just click it. Trust me, click it. Click it, click it, click it. You won't regret it. Trust me, click it.

0: Too Bad. The worst of songs versus the best.
1: Right, I can see now we're not going to manage to get our quiz in, but we do have time to get in Too Good, Too Bad, and that's where I torture my audiences with stuff from my own record collection. That is a record that I think is rather good. And in this case, we've chosen We Five, You Were On My Mind from the 60s. And then we pick a record from the 70s that was absolutely woeful. And that was Disco Duck with Rick Dee and his cast of idiots. I don't think there'll be any disputes this week that my Too Bad is really too bad. Rick Dee and his cast of idiots first. Disco Duck. And then we're going to have a rather classy rendition of You Were On My Mind with the one-hit wonders, We Five.

0: Right.
1: Ah, Mr. Pilkington, and how are we today?
0: Yeah, I'm all right, Doctor. Yeah, I've just come for my checkup.
1: Okay, then. Pop your pants off.
0: What?
1: Just pop your pants off.
0: Well, I've got to take my pants off.
1: Well, because I have to pop my finger up your
0: Pop me what?
1: To check your prostate gland.
0: Don't worry about it.
1: Well, I am worried about it because prostate cancer kills 10,000 men every year in Britain.
0: You can check that out if I get any symptoms.
1: Well, there aren't always symptoms, and symptoms do vary from man to man. So the best way to check it out is I just pop my finger up there.
0: I'm really
1: and have a feel.
0: Just
1: don't worry about it.
0: Is that it?
1: Yeah.
0: It's not that bad.
1: No.
2: I don't know why he was worried. You probably saved his life there.
0: Does he have to be here?
1: He's just a mate. Don't worry about him. He's just watching me at work.
3: For more information, visit the Prostate Cancer Charity website. Real men know all about it.

So with Kiss My Rose by Seal and Alison Moyet, Is This Love, we've come to the end of our 3 hours. I've got a silly little jingle that we put together for you to play now, and then we shall play you out. Stay right here where you are. This Sunday here on this station, they've got lots of great entertainment coming. So do not touch that dial. Don't click away. Stay right here. Now, if you'd like a track list of everything I've played today, just write to the station and ask for a copy of the track list. Do take part in the competitions. I promise you we'll come up with a decent prize. No, we won't. We'll come up with a naff prize for you. We'll come up with a prize for you. And if you have any suggestions for Too Good, Too Bad, I'm all ears. Anyway, this is Richard J. Hanna, your lonely sentinel on the Sunday Radio Magazine, saying ta-ra for now. See you next week.

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3: From our studios at Basingstoke and North Hampshire Hospital, online, around the hospital, and across Basingstoke on DAB, this is HRB.
4: From the Sky News Centre at midday. A former government minister has become the first Labour MP to threaten Sir Keir Starmer with a leadership challenge. Catherine West says she'll launch it tomorrow unless the Cabinet acts first. The Prime Minister is under intense pressure after disastrous election results, which saw them removed from power in Wales and lose nearly 1,500 council seats. Here's Education Secretary Bridget Phillipson.
5: We got a real kicking. There's no escaping that. And we have to reflect seriously on that. And, you know, we have to reckon with what we need to do as a party now to turn it around. I don't think, however, a leadership contest and all of the problems that that would bring is the answer.
4: The first group of passengers has left a virus-hit cruise ship that's now docked in Tenerife. All those on board the MV Hondius have been tested for hantavirus. The UK Health Security Agency says British nationals from the vessel will isolate for 6 weeks. Spain's Health Minister Monica Garcia says all charter flights waiting to return them home will set off by tomorrow.
6: This operation is an unprecedented operation. I want to thank to the WHO, to the ECDC, to all the administrations. This operation requires the cooperation of 23 countries.
4: A man continues to be questioned on suspicion of attempted murder after a car hit a group of pedestrians in Nottinghamshire. One suffered life-threatening injuries in Arnold yesterday. At least 15 people have been taken to hospital after a boat explosion in Florida. It happened at a popular tourist destination near Miami yesterday. An open letter of support to Britain's Jewish community has been signed by faith groups and charities. It describes anti-Semitism as a problem for all of us to fix after recent attacks. And Celtic hope to move within a point of Scottish Premiership leaders' hearts by winning the Old Firm derby. Rangers' title hopes would be over if they failed to get a victory at Parkhead this lunchtime. That's the latest.
2: From Tadley to Hook, Odiham to Oakley.
3: Around the hospital, online at hrbasingstoke.co.uk and across Basingstoke on DAB.
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3: With Vernon Pierce, postcard from Spain, with Vernon Pierce.

Good afternoon, or buenas tardes, as we say over here, and como estas? How are you? This is Vernon Pierce welcoming you on this Sunday afternoon to another Postcard from Spain, a regular program in which I play you some of my favourite Spanish music and bring you news and stories of life here on the Costa Blanca to where I've now retired. So lay back and soak up the sun while I try and give you a flavour of life out here in sunny España.

Well, we've had Easter, the first day of spring, and now the May Day bank holiday. The house martins and the nightingales have returned to us here in Spain, so now we can really look forward to summer. I'll be with you on the second Sunday in every month, and there's a great mix of Spanish music lined up for you today, together with some Spanish news stories that probably didn't make the British press.

Sales of electric vehicles in Spain rose by 66% last month, with demand spurred by the conflict in the Middle East and knock-on effects on fuel prices hitting consumers at the petrol pumps. The spike follows a long-term trend. In 2026, sales have grown by 62% overall, with Spaniards increasingly tempted by subsidies and lowering prices. Today, there are already very competitive electric vehicles that cost around €20,000 without subsidies, said Arturo Perez, the managing director of AEDIVE, a business association focused on electric vehicles. I recently reviewed whether I could benefit from part exchanging my four-year-old petrol-driven SUV now for an EV, but with relatively low annual mileage, the advice was to wait until I planned to buy a new car. At that point, I will definitely take the EV option.

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1: Sentimientos que yo quiero y no tengo.

Spain is again facing questions over whether it should tighten tobacco laws after the UK approved a measure that will permanently prevent younger generations from legally buying cigarettes. The British Tobacco and Vapes Bill bars sales to anyone born on or after the 1st of January 2009, creating a rolling age limit that rises each year. It's cleared Parliament and is now awaiting final formal approval. The development has renewed discussion in Spain, where tobacco sales remain governed by a standard minimum age system. Under current Spanish rules, tobacco cannot be sold to anyone under 18. Adults that meet that age threshold can still legally purchase cigarettes and other tobacco products. Health advocates argue that the country once led Europe on smoking restrictions, but is no longer setting the pace. Spain introduced landmark indoor smoking bans in 2010, yet several countries are now pursuing stronger anti-smoking measures. Spanish retailers follow Spanish law, not UK retail law. That means an adult visitor who's at least 18 would generally be subject to Spain's age-based rules while buying tobacco in Spain. In practice, this creates a contrast between the two systems. A British person covered by the UK generational ban could potentially be unable to buy tobacco at home, but still encounter different rules abroad if local law allows sales to adults. That doesn't automatically mean unrestricted use. Travellers would still need to respect airline rules, smoke-free hotel policies, local no-smoking zones, and customs limits when returning to the UK.

People heading for a cold drink on a sunny terrace in Spain this summer may find some outdoor seating suddenly closed during extreme heat alerts. New hospitality sector rules mean bars, cafes and restaurants may need to stop terrace service when temperatures become dangerous for staff working outside. Indoor areas can remain open, but the terrace itself may have to pause during the most severe weather warnings. For a country where terrace life is part of everyday culture, that's a noticeable change. The aim is to bring workplace rules closer to the reality of modern Spain, where extreme heat, floods and other weather events are becoming harder to ignore. In many towns and cities, afternoons can be punishing. Pavements radiate heat, shade becomes valuable, and even short walks feel tiring. Now imagine carrying trays, moving tables, serving meals, and staying on your feet for hours in that same heat. That's why terrace workers have become part of a wider conversation about safety.

Spain's Princess Leonor will study for a bachelor's degree in political science at the University in Madrid, according to an announcement made recently by the royal household. The academic programme lasts 4 years and will begin in September this year. The princess passed the selection process applicable to students who've completed their secondary education abroad. She's been studying at UWC Atlantic College, a prestigious international boarding school at St Donat's Castle near Llantwit Major in South Wales. No doubt she'll get help with her studies from her father, King Felipe VI.

The EU's mammoth trade deal with South American bloc Mercosur provisionally started on the 1st of May, despite a pending court ruling on its legality. The agreement to create one of the world's biggest free trade zones was sealed back in January, after more than 25 years of intermittent negotiations. The deal, which eliminates tariffs on more than 90% of trade between the two sides, has proven divisive in Europe, with France leading opposition over concerns some of its farmers will be left worse off. But, backed by a majority of EU countries, Brussels ploughed ahead as it pushes to diversify trade in the face of challenges from the US and China. From day one, tariffs are reduced and new market opportunities are opened. Together, the EU and Mercosur account for 30% of global GDP and more than 700 million consumers. The agreement favours European exports of cars, wine and cheese, while making it easier for South American beef, poultry, sugar, rice, honey and soybeans to enter Europe.

Hi, this is Vernon Pierce, inviting you to join me on Sunday evenings at 8 o'clock for The Sound of Country. An hour of the best modern American country music, featuring many of the up-and-coming artists such as Morgan Wallen and Luke Combs, and some of the mainstream pop artists like Beyoncé and Ed Sheeran, who are turning to country music these days. So join me for a very different mix of music on Sunday evenings at 8 o'clock here on HRB.

Spain's dynamic economy withstood the turmoil unleashed by the Middle East war to post 0.6% growth in the first quarter, in line with expectations. The spike in energy prices and inflation triggered by the conflict has sparked fears for the world economy, with the Bank of Spain warning last month of a potentially significant slowdown. But the growth figure for January to March, announced by the National Statistics Institute, is consistent with a forecasted expansion of 2.3% in 2026. The Spanish economy is maintaining its growth rate in a start to the year marked by

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Well, HRB has a replay function, like BBC iPlayer and ITVX. 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Well, it's almost time for the 1 o'clock news, after which you'll be able to hear the magic of the musicals. And at 1:30 this afternoon, of course, it's Neil Ogden's Sound of Sunday through till 4 o'clock. I'll be back at 8 o'clock this evening with the Sound of Country. But for now, from me, Vernon Pierce, it's adios and get well soon.

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1: Right, this is Ben on Ward D5. 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
0: The latest national and international news is next. From our studios at Basingstoke and North Hampshire Hospital, online, around the hospital, and across Basingstoke on DAB, this is HRB.
2: From the Scone Centre at 1. The Education Secretary's insisted it's not the time for a leadership change, despite a Labour MP vowing to oust Sir Keir Starmer. Catherine West says she'll trigger the process tomorrow after what she calls apocalyptic election results this week. She's urged the Cabinet to pick a replacement today. Fellow Labour MP Richard Bergen also wants the PM replaced, but says there should be no shortcuts.
3: We can only do this once. We can't end up like the Conservatives, changing leader again and again and again. And that's why we need a proper, full democratic process, not some sort of palace coup or coronation rushed through in a matter of days.
2: The first chartered flight of passengers from a hantavirus-hit cruise ship has set off. The Spanish nationals are being flown to Madrid after the MV Honduras docked in a port in Tenerife earlier this morning. Britons on board the vessel will eventually head home to isolate at a hospital on the Wirral. Spain's Health Minister Mónica García has this update.
4: A member of the Ministry of Health has board to assess the passengers. All the passengers are asymptomatic. They have confirmed this issue. This unprecedented operation is going as planned.
2: Faith groups, business leaders and sporting bodies are among those who've signed an open letter of support to the Jewish community. Thousands of people are expected to rally outside Downing Street this afternoon to call out anti-Semitism. At least 15 people have been taken to hospital after a boat explosion in Florida. It's not known what caused the blast at a popular tourist destination near Miami Beach. It's 1-1 going into the second half of the Old Firm derby between Celtic and Rangers at Parkhead. The host know a win would take them to within a point of Scottish Premiership leaders' hearts. And comedian and actor Greg Davis will host the TV BAFTA Awards later. Adolescence is tipped to triumph. The hit shows up for 11 prizes.
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1: It's HRB, it's The Sound of Sunday, and I've come up to E1 once again. I'm with Willow. Afternoon.
2: Good afternoon.
1: You having a good day? Engrossing your in something on TV, are you?
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2: 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Tonight. The Sound of Sunday on HRB. Still the only way to spend Sunday afternoon after 35 years.
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5: High on a hill was a lonely goat herd, lay, oddlay, oddlay, oo. 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
0: 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What?

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Elfie, listen to me. Just say you're sorry.

0: 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Music on Demand with Neil Ogden is next. HRB. The HRB Diary.
1: The Tadley Treacle Fair 2026 will be on Sunday, May the 31st at Saunders Fields, Tadley. 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That's the Tadley Treacle Fair, Sunday 31st of May from 11am to 4pm at Saunders Fields in Tadley.
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8: Here we go again then, Sunday afternoon, Sunday the 10th of May 2026. Just gone 1:33, this is HRB. 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
1: Hello, hello, hello, and to the show, welcome! 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

0: 23 minutes to 2 o'clock on HRB. Good afternoon, wherever you're listening to us this afternoon. Maybe you're listening to us on the way to or from the Basingstoke Transport Festival. Have you had or will be having a good time? Sure you will. It's the World Schools Swimming Championships today at the London Aquatic Centre. I was there last year. I was volunteering to do the backup timing. Good fun. Premier League football today, 4 games today, 3 and 2 o'clock kickoffs. We'll have news of those later. It's 3 days till the state opening of Parliament, 6 days till the FA Cup final, 6 days till the British Truck Racing Championships at Thruxton. It's Eurovision week in Vienna, 6 days till the final. The Newbie Festival started yesterday, the Basingstoke Transport Festival today, as I say. HRB on show should be happening today at the front of the hospital. We'll give you news of that later. It's the BAFTA TV Awards and it's National Shrimp Day. It's National Trust Your Intuition Day, National Clean Your Room Day. I really need to do that. National Children's Day, National Small Business Day, and it's National German Shepherd Day. And it's the return of the Weekend Prize Draw Day.
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0: So it's back. It's your chance to win a goodie bag just by having a request on HRB this weekend. So in reality, that means basically all those that I've just been to see up on the wards. So far, that is. Because there's plenty of time. There is time to get for you to get involved. If you're a patient here at Basingstoke and North Hampshire Hospital, you need to get in contact with us with a request between now and 2:30.
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0: 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You can get in contact with us by giving us a call.
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0: from 1:45 on HRB. Between now and 5:30, if you missed out on your favourite soap this week, soap update in about 5 minutes. After two, a chance to win a Sound of Sunday pen and a vintage hospital radio yo-yo. We'll play Spot the Bull. There's our local theatre guide, Disney Diz, local news, sport and weather. And we'll fire up the vintage jukebox. The quiet calls for an hour follows the 3 o'clock news. Two friends of the show will choose their favourite song from the last 35 years. We're off to Huntsville at 3:20. Random vinyl memory makers. And, of course, the weekend prize draw as well. And after four, we're at Tadley Community Social at Bishopswood Court for residents' requests. So that's your show. Rogers, have you learnt the jingle yet?
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0: No, clearly not. Robin, are you still there?
2: I thoroughly enjoy it.
0: Thanks, Robin. We like you as well. And you, that's everyone here then. Gather round. We're on till 5:30. That's your show.

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0: Katy Perry and Raw here on HRB at 1:51. So let's go round the grounds then for the 2 o'clock kickoffs in the Premier League. We will go to Burnley against Aston Villa first of all, and this is Peter Smith.
1: Reaching their first European final in 44 years sparked huge euphoria at Villa Park. Winning the Europa League will bring with it a Champions League qualification berth. Securing one via a top five placing still requires negotiation, with Villa having lost back-to-back Premier League games.

0: 2012. Commentators better protect your voices. We'll round up the rest of the sport just after the news at 2 o'clock. We'll do soap update just after two, by the way, because we've run out of time. That's your sport for the moment.
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0: Comedian Will Rogers found that the cinema possessed one overwhelming advantage for the performer. He said the movies are the only business where you can go out front and applaud yourself.
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You can win a Sound of Sunday pen and Hospital Radio Yo-Yo soon in Spot the Ball. We've got a few seconds to fill before the news, though.

can't beat a bit of Captain Caveman, or maybe the CB Bears show, because they use the same theme to fill 30 seconds before the news on the Sound of Sunday on HRB. Heading round to the news and the sport for 2 o'clock. We'll play Spot the Ball in the next half hour, our theatre guide and the Disney disc as well. And we'll start playing the request. Don't forget, you've got half an hour to get into the draw to win the weekend prize draw goodie bag. Lines closed for that at 2:30. It's the Sound of Sunday on HRB. The news and the sport is next.

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0: is HRB. We're jamming, jamming, jamming, jamming, and we're jamming in the name of the Lord. Around the hospital, online at hrbasingstoke.co.uk and across Basingstoke on DAB. 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
1: From the Sky News Centre at 2. Passengers are beginning to be repatriated after being evacuated from the hantavirus-stricken cruise ship in the Canary Islands. Britons will be taken to Merseyside's Arrow Park Hospital, which was used as the UK's initial COVID quarantine site. Virologist Paul Hunter explains what will happen to them there.
2: There are tests you can do to see whether somebody's shedding the virus. Those tests don't become positive until a while before people actually start becoming ill. So at this stage, the most important thing you can do is actually see whether people are ill, whether they've got a fever.
1: A former minister in Sir Keir Starmer's government claims she'll try to oust him tomorrow. Catherine West says disastrous election results for Labour mean the Prime Minister needs to go. She says if members of the Cabinet don't act to trigger a leadership contest, she'll do it herself.
3: This is what I would describe as an electoral emergency. And sadly, the Cabinet have not come out strongly to lead us and to tell us what's coming next.
1: She'd need the support of 80 Labour MPs. An open letter of support to the Jewish community describes anti-Semitism as a problem for all of us to fix. It's been signed by faith groups, business leaders and charities following a spate of recent attacks. There's a reward of up to £20,000 for information about a bomb attack on a police station near Belfast. A hijacked vehicle loaded with a gas canister-type device exploded in Dunmurry 2 weeks ago. In sport, Celtic scored 2 second-half goals to move a point off the top of the Scottish Premiership with a 3-1 win at home to rivals Rangers in the Old Firm derby. The day's first Premier League games are just getting underway, with Europa League finalist Aston Villa at already relegated Burnley. Conference League trophy hopefuls Crystal Palace are taking on Everton and Nottingham Forest hosts Newcastle, while strugglers West Ham welcome Arsenal later, aiming to prevent the leaders re-establishing a 5-point advantage at the top of the table. That's the latest. I'm Jenny Boxer.

0: Right, let's get the rest of this weekend. Sport, Colin Besley has a roundup for us.
1: Manchester City boss Pep Guardiola says he doesn't know if there'll be another twist in the Premier League title race. His side's 3-0 win against Brentford moves them 2 points behind leaders Arsenal, who play West Ham this afternoon.
2: We are fighting with quite similar with Liverpool in the past, with against a colossal team. In the final Champions League, didn't lose one game in this competition. Have been top of the league almost all season, so it's not in our hands now.
1: Liverpool are closing in on a Champions League spot, but were booed off after their 1-1 draw with Chelsea. Third-place Manchester United were held 0-0 at Sunderland. Fellow European contenders Bournemouth were 1-0 winners at Fulham, while Brighton boosted their hopes of continental football with a 3-0 victory over Wolves. Manchester United drew 0-0 at Sunderland. Hearts dropped points in the Scottish Premiership title race as they were held 1-1 at Motherwell. The leaders are four ahead of nearest challenger Celtic, who host Rangers in this lunchtime's Old Firm derby. Manchester City look to continue their women's Super League title celebrations by securing a place in the FA Cup final this afternoon. The newly crowned English champions take on holders Chelsea at Stamford Bridge in the semis. England's women's cricketers kick off their summer with the opening one-day international against New Zealand this morning. Charlie Dean captains the national team at Chester Street in the absence of injured skipper Nat Sibber-Brunt. England will meet France in a Grand Slam decider, meanwhile, in Rugby Union's Women's Six Nations after easing to a 61-33 win against Italy. The French match the defending champions by claiming a bonus point victory as they beat Scotland 69-28 in Edinburgh. Wales are still searching for their first triumph of the campaign, though, after losing 33-12 away in Ireland. Cameron Norrie's second-round exit ended any British hopes of success in the singles of the Italian Open tennis. He suffered a straight sets defeat to Argentina's Thiago Agustin Tiranta. And Daniel Dubois has become a two-time world heavyweight boxing champion with victory over Fabio Wardley. He recovered from being knocked down twice early in the thrilling all-British bout to stop the WBO belt holder in the 11th round in Manchester.
0: Thanks, Colin. I will keep up to date with the football during the afternoon. No score yet. They've only been going for a couple of minutes. West Ham play Arsenal later, of course. And as I say this every week, I never, ever thought we'd be talking about Spurs being relegated. How did that happen?
3: 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Tell us the music you want to hear.
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0: to all of you in Beijing, Stu, and all lying there in bed as well. 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

0: Let Loose and Crazy For You here on HRB. It's the Sound of Sunday. We have a goal already in the game at Crystal Palace at Selhurst Park. Everton have taken the lead. They lead Crystal Palace by 1-0. And all the other games are goalless at the moment. You're listening to HRB. It's the Sound of Sunday until 5:30 today because the residents of those who came along to the Tadley Community Social on Thursday chose so many requests that we couldn't fit them in to an hour. So, we're on till 5:30. Then it's At The Hop, and then it is Anne Murrell with Easy Life Sunday Evening, and then 8 o'clock tonight it will be Sound of Country with Vernon Pierce, and 9 o'clock tonight it is Andy Henley with the Retro Radio Show. Right, I'm just actually looking for something that I was going to do as part of Soap Update, but I can't find it, so we won't do that yet then. We'll do it later. Oh, yes, hang on, here it is. Right, so shall we do Soap Update?
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0: Right, yes, if you missed out on your favourite soap this week...
1: Soap Update.
0: ...is where you can catch up. And we'll start with Emmerdale. It's the day of court. Marlon encourages April to be brave. Zara to suggest putting Bear on the stand. Bear's test... the court case continues. Paddy is apprehensive. Jacob finally comes clean to Sarah. Dawn makes a confession to Maura. Paddy is anxious. Sarah urges Jacob to stand up to his bully. And Joe makes a promise.
1: Soap Update.
0: In Hollyoaks, Pearl tries to build bridges between torn families while Jack's caught between Beth and Nancy. Diane confides in Tony and Leela about her fears, and a resident is determined to uncover the truth.
1: Soap Update.
0: In Home and Away, Brax and Ricky face a difficult decision. Mally and Abigail have a heart-to-heart. Cash faces serious consequences. Mally and Abigail clash, and Mackenzie plays with fire. David's gifted an important clue, and Brax and Ricky face a difficult decision. Mally and Abigail have a heart-to-heart, and Cash faces serious consequences.
1: Soap Update.
0: In Casualty, Matty risks his career for Stevie last night. Oh, and yes, it's true. Charlie's coming back to Casualty for a short stint.
1: Soap Update.
0: In Coronation Street, Kit begins an investigation into the tragedy. Debbie waits for news. Shona wants answers. Todd remains in limbo. And the truth about Meghan causes ructions for the Driscolls. And the police question their suspect's movements. Melanie piles the pressure onto Will.
1: Soap Update.
0: And finally, EastEnders. Nicola receives a shock. Phil and Sam support a loved one, and Ian desperately tries to gain extra votes. Nicola is forced to come clean to George. Ian makes a rash decision after being humiliated by Oscar, and Linda makes a decision for the sake of her family. And Election Day takes a surprising twist for Ian and Elaine.
1: Soap Update.
0: And on Wednesday, we had Ian giving a speech which he'd written, but Oscar changed the speech, and he ended up kind of giving a tribute to another soap. 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
0: Yeah, brilliant tribute to Neighbours, wasn't it? 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
0: I love it when the Neighbours, when the EastEnders writers do things like that. Right, Willow is back in hospital and wanted scissor sisters. Here we go.

0: 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Good afternoon to you. That is up. Willow is up on E1, and that is Sister Sisters and I Don't Feel Like Dancing. And Willow is actually the last person to win Spot the Ball.
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0: So how does Spot the Ball work on the radio, I hear you ask? Well, you are listening for this sound. It is the bouncing ball, basically. So when you hear this sound, it could appear any time between now and 2:30. Okay, so you are listening for the bouncing ball. When you hear that ball, you need to pick up your bedside phone, press the hospital radio button and give us a call. Or you can enter by from outside the hospital on 01256 313521. We don't have WhatsApp at the moment, so you can't enter by WhatsApp, unfortunately. But so it's phone only this afternoon. 01256 313521. Or pick up your bedside phone, press the hospital radio button when you hear the bouncing ball. So basically, spot the ball.
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0: 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So your time starts just then.
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0: Right, we're going to play our next request in just a moment. That'll be for Liz up on CCU. First of all, we're going to fire up the Sound of Sunday Vintage Jukebox with a song that was written in 1916, but probably best known when it became a UK hit in 1959 by Emil Ford and the Checkmates as a B-side of their single Don't Tell Me Your Troubles. But the B-side became more popular.
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0: Emil Ford and the Checkmates, what do you want to make those eyes at me for?
1: Yeah.
0: Number one in 1959 on the Sound of Sunday Vintage Jukebox. We'll do another one of those around about the same time next week. Local news, sport and weather coming soon. And we've got a friend of the show to choose their favourite song from the last 35 years just after that. And you have now, let's see, about 5 minutes to be in the weekend prize draw, which we will find the winner of at 20-3 this afternoon. First of all,
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0: Liz on CCU, you will play Queen and Bohemian Rhapsody next. Meanwhile,
3: the HRB Theatre Guide.
0: Here's some of the things going on in local theatres over the coming few weeks. The Bats performance of We Will Rock You takes place at the Haymarket from the 12th to the 16th of May. Jules Holland is at the Anvil on Friday. And Haircut 100 are there next Saturday. Danny Baker is at the Haymarket on the 24th of May. At the Hexagon in Reading, the Sainsbury Singers perform Legally Blonde from the 13th to the 16th of May. And it's the K-pop All-Stars Tribute next Sunday, the 17th of May. And finally, a bit further afield, the Yvonne Arnoux Theatre in Guildford features Alistair McGowan on the 7th of June and Mitch Benn on the 13th of June. And finally, a bit more further afield, I was there last night, an amateur production of Some Mothers Do Have 'Em is at the Cordis Hall in Ascot until next Saturday. And I was there last night, as I said, got totally lost on the way home, thanks to ignoring the sat-nav, but it's actually really rather good. So if you fancy an evening out, a bit further afield from Basingstoke, Some Mothers Do Have 'Em, Cordis Hall, by the Quincy's Players, that's who's doing it, Some Mothers Do Have 'Em, the Cordis Hall in Ascot, it's there till next Saturday. That's your theatre guide.
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0: Right, we're going to play Request for Liz up on CCU now. And this is a song that I haven't actually queued up yet, but we'll do it right now for you. You are in the draw, Liz, as you know, and we'll do the draw at 20-3 this afternoon. And we will play you right now Queen and Bohemian Rhapsody.

0: for Liz up on CCU, who I used to work with 33 years ago in Odeon. And I did used to keep banging my head on the safe at the back of the building. Yes. Anyway, hope you enjoyed that. You're in the draw when we do it later in about 10 minutes time. In fact, we're just about to close the prize draw, so it's your final chance to give us a call and get your request. I just got to mention this because I mentioned some others do have them in Ascot, where I went last night. But in Hartley Whitney, on the 12th, 13th, 18th, 19th and 20th of June, there is a performance of The Good Life, which is of the same era, isn't it? Going off grid in Surbiton and saving the planet one goat at a time is how it's described. Ticketsource.co.uk/HAG is the number to call. If you're ringing, I'm going to pick the phone up. I'll talk to you in just a moment. Ticketsource.co.uk/HAG is the number to call. Right, we've got to do this.
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3: And in today's local news, Reform UK emulated their success across the UK in Basingstoke, winning four seats across the borough and county council elections and paving way for the formation of an official Reform UK group on Basingstoke and Dean Borough Council. The breakthrough came on the same day as the Conservatives lost overall control of Hampshire County Council for the first time in three decades and the Liberal Democrats increased... The Liberal Democrats increased their representation from 19 seats to 26. The result marks a major political shift at County Hall, where the Conservatives have dominated for decades. Number plate recognition cameras at KFC restaurants were installed without informing the council, which owns the land, it has emerged, leaving drivers confused about whether they face £100 fines. Basingstoke and Dean Borough Council confirmed that KFC did not inform the council of its intention to install the automatic number plate recognition cameras or introduce parking restrictions in its car park at Basingstoke Leisure Park. The council, which acts as landlord of the leisure park and leases the land to the fast food chain, is now looking into the matter. And calls for a shuttle bus between Basingstoke and Town Centre and the Leisure Park to be reinstated have been made as plans for a new aquadrome and a huge indoor water park resort move forward. Resident Gillian Avery is urging Places Leisure and Stagecoach to bring back the service to help with potential traffic congestion. The centre shuttle used to run between the Town Centre, Basingview and Basingstoke Leisure Park but was scrapped in April 2021 after councillors voted to end the service as part of budget cuts, saying it would look at more environmental friendly transport options instead. The service was removed after a survey carried out straight after the COVID pandemic, but as Gillian pointed out, that obviously showed low passenger numbers because of restrictions at the time, and argued that bringing it back would help tackle congestion and get cars off the roads. In your local sport, a runner from Basingstoke has completed the Boston Marathon to raise funds for a good cause. Charlotte Vickery finished the Boston Marathon last month in support of the Lilly Foundation, a charity dedicated to helping children and adults living with mitochondrial disease. The Boston Marathon is the world's oldest annual marathon, first held in 1897 and ranks as one of the world's best known road racing events. And a school football team has made history after winning a national trophy. Lord Wandsworth College's girls under 15A football team were crowned champions of the Independent Schools Football Association under 15 Girls Shield. That's a snappy name for a title for a championship, isn't it? After defeating Hertfordshire's Queenswood 4-1 on Friday, May the 1st. The team based near Hook is now the most successful girls football side in the school's history. That's your local news and sports.
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3: Cloudy day today with outbreaks of rain, turning drier during this afternoon. A brisk northeasterly wind, feeling cool around 15 degrees. Sunset tonight, 19:38. Tonight becoming dry with late evening sunny spells as winds ease. Clear, cold night with light winds and frost patches. Monday increasingly cloudy with a spell of rain during the middle of the day. Largely dry and bright with sunny intervals later.
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0: This is HRB, the Basingstoke Transport Festival, the Old Basing Carnival, the Tadley Treacle Fair. HRB! My favourite song from the last 35 years.
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2: Hi, I'm Paul Blitz, visiting from Winchester. My favourite song from the last 35 years is a very recent one. It's the K-pop Demon Hunters in Golden.

Choice of Paul Blitz from Winchester Radio. That's our favourite song from the last... His favourite song from the last 35 years. Came from 2025, I think. So not that long ago. And we'll do another one of those later on at 3:15 when Emma Sison from Fantasy Radio in Devizes in Wiltshire will choose her favourite song from the last 35 years. At 3:15 this afternoon. Huntsford to come later. Someone will choose a random vinyl. We've got more requests coming soon. Sylvia, I know I said I'd play your request before 2:30. My timing is not going well this afternoon. We'll play it in a moment, but we've got to...

0: Now, someone is about to win a goodie bag. It's HRB's weekend prize draw.
1: Okay, so we haven't done this for 2 weeks. I seem to remember 2 weeks ago, I got my tongue all tangled up and couldn't get my words out when we were doing this. So we'll see if we can do better this afternoon. It's good afternoon to Drawmaster Vernon, are you there?
2: Yes, good afternoon, Neil, all the way from the sunny Costa Blanca in Spain.
1: Sunny there, not so sunny here.
2: Never mind, it's probably working its way up towards you.
1: We normally either get it after you or before you, don't we?
2: That's right.
1: Seems to be the way of the weather.
2: Okay, let's get someone lucky. Let's get a winner on the stocks right away.
1: You're having trouble getting your words out this week.
2: Yeah, I am, I do. I haven't even started drinking yet.
1: So, yes, everyone who's had a request this weekend, and that for this weekend means today, basically, you've all been given a number. John and Jane and Sylvia and Willow up on D floor and E floor, and Liz up on CCU, and everyone we went up on CCU. You're all in the draw. There's 8 of you in the draw. So let's do it. So one of you is going to win that goodie bag. The person who is going to be the winner is going to be the person with the number that Vernon is going to choose right at random after the drum roll. Here we go.
2: And the random number generator out here on the Costa Blanca has chosen number 8.
1: Number 8. Everyone's going to say this is a fix because I knew this person 33 years ago. But number 8 is the person I used to work with in Odeon 33 years ago. Liz, you are the winner this weekend. Yeah! Don't run away. We'll be up with your prize at 3 o'clock. And thanks for being part of the weekend. Thanks for that, Vernon. We will speak to you again next week.
2: Yep, and at 8 o'clock tonight, I'll be there for The Sound of Country.
1: Absolutely. We'll see you later.
2: Okay.
1: Thanks.
2: Bye.
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1: Okay, Sylvia, up on wherever you are. Can't remember where you are, but you know where you are. Sorry, it's not the one exactly the one you asked for, but here's something else from Greece.
9: At

Sylvia up on D2. Apologies for it being a little bit late. I say a little bit late because I didn't play it before 2:30. We've been waiting since Thursday, so it can't get much later than that. Anyway, thanks for being part of the weekend. Hope you enjoyed it. If there's anything else you like, do give us a call, and we will play it for you either on this show or later with Anne, who is here from 6 o'clock tonight. Burnley 1, Aston Villa 1 is the latest from the Premier League, and Crystal Palace 1, Everton 1 is the half-time score, and Nottingham Forest against Newcastle is goalless at half time. So next weekend, this is a warning for next weekend, M3 Junction 6 at Black Dam near Basingstoke will experience overnight lane closures and potential link road closures for resurfacing. So on May the 15th, expect lane closures on the M3 in both directions at Junction 6 from 8 p.m. to 6 a.m. Into May the 16th for maintenance. So watch out for all of that next weekend. There's roadworks and things taking place at M3 Junction 6 next weekend. Meanwhile, today, if you're still thinking of heading into London, buses are replacing trains between Basingstoke and Woking, and also between Reading and Basingstoke due to engineering work. And on the roads, we have Roman Road with temporary traffic lights and road closures until the 10th of July. I wouldn't call that temporary traffic lights, that's semi-permanent, isn't it? Also affecting Winkelby Way. London Road in Hatch is closed until the 13th of May, and Silchester Road at Little London is closed until the 22nd of May. Cooper's Lane in Bramley is closed until the 21st of May. So watch out for all of that. But in particular, M3 Junction 6 at Black Dam, there'll be lane closures and overnight lane closures and link road closures for resurfacing next weekend. So watch out for all of that. Right, music on demand now for Sue on CCU. 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It's 2:52 on HRB.

Fleetwood Mac and Gypsy here on HRB. Just rereading this travel news I was talking about a little while ago. Next weekend, M3 Junction 6, Black Dam, near Basingstoke, experience overnight lane closures. That's on the carriageway itself, and potential link road closures for resurfacing. So if you remember a couple of weeks ago, the whole of Junction 6 was closed in terms of the link road, but not the actual carriageway, because they're resurfacing. I think that is, they're finishing it off next week. But it doesn't say, but on the way home last night, the signs were saying M3 Junction 6 closed from the 15th to the 18th of May. So maybe we need to do a little bit of clarification over exactly what's going on at Junction 6 next weekend. Do watch out if you wanted to go that way next weekend, though, because something's happening anyway. Right, you're with the Sound of Sunday on HRB. This is Neil Lugden here till 5:30 today. Risen to Grace at the Tadley Community Social after 4. Between now and then, we're off to Huntsford at 3:20. We'll squeeze in a random vinyl and memory makers and loads more requests between now and 4 as well. So don't go away, and Willow up on E1 will play you the Beatles and Hey Jude as the first song on the Quiet Quarter for an hour after the news at 3:00.

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1: From the Sky News Centre at 3. Passengers and crew have begun disembarking from the cruise ship at the centre of a hantavirus outbreak in the Canary Islands. Planes have started taking off as they return people to their home countries. Spanish authorities say no one on board was showing symptoms. A former government minister has become the first Labour MP to threaten Sir Keir Starmer with a leadership challenge. Catherine West says she'll launch it tomorrow unless the Cabinet acts first. The Prime Minister's under intense pressure after disastrous election results. Here's the Education Secretary, Bridget Phillipson.
2: We got a real kicking. There's no escaping that. And we have to reflect seriously on that. And, you know, we have to reckon with what we need to do as a party now to turn it around. I don't think, however, a leadership contest and all of the problems that that would bring is the answer.
1: Faith groups, business leaders and sporting bodies are among those who've signed an open letter of support to the Jewish community. It follows a series of attacks on Jewish people and organisations. Tory leader Kemi Badenoch's been speaking at a rally against anti-Semitism in London.
3: They want you to be afraid when you step out of your house. They want you to be afraid when you go to school, when you go to business, when you go to worship. The people who want us to be afraid must never be allowed to win.
1: Sport and Celtic have cut the gap on Scottish Premiership leaders Hearts to just 1 point with a 3-1 win at home to Old Firm rivals Rangers. It set up a potential shootout between the top two for the title on Saturday's final day. Captain Callum McGregor says the champions are coming into form when it matters.
4: That's it. To win big games, you have to peak at the right time. And obviously everybody's been speaking about it the last 3-4 weeks. The team is starting to look more like its usual self. And when you turn up to these big games, it's about turning up, performing and ultimately making sure you win them.
1: The result ends Rangers' participation in the race. And Europa League finalists Aston Villa are being held 1-1 going into the second half at already relegated Burnley, and that's in the Premier League. That's the latest. I'm Jenny Barsley.
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0: That's Player here on HRB. Third of our three choir calls from our song this afternoon. First of which was for Willow upon E1. Hope you enjoyed Beatles and Hey Jude. And there's more just like those three when Vernon's back for the midnight hour later, after hours of 1 in the morning and the HRB night shift from 2.
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0: Okay, another friend of the station is going to choose their favourite song from the last 35 years in just a moment. First of all, it's the Basingstoke Community Lottery news from last night. The winning numbers were 414581. You need to match the first or last 2 to 6 numbers in a row to win. Well done to Ms W from Basingstoke supporting Oakley Stitchers, who I think are there at the Basingstoke Transport Festival today. She matched 3 numbers and won herself £25 last night, and 11 people matched 2 numbers and won 3 extra tickets for second prize last night. If you want to be part of the Basingstoke Community Lottery, help a local good cause. HRB is one of the good causes you can support, but there are plenty more that you can choose from. It's bandcommunitylottery.co.uk. Sit back, wait for your numbers when they get chosen next Saturday night at 8 o'clock. And as I say, loads of good causes you can support, including HRB. And thanks to everyone who already does that. Right, Huntsford coming soon, and a random vinyl and more requests before 4.
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9: My name is Benson Boone.
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11: 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All your favourites. My favourite song from the last 35 years.
12: The Sound of
13: This is Emma. My favourite song from the last 35 years is She's My Missus by Right Said Fred.

0: It's called She's My Missus. It's by Right Said Fred, and it was chosen as by Emma Sison from Fantasy Radio and Devices as her favourite song from the last 35 years. We'll do some more of those next week on the show. It's The Sound of Sunday on HRB, here till 5:30, out the hop with Ian Smith at 5:30, and more requests. Music on Demand for the weekend continues with Anne Murrell, Easy Like a Sunday Evening, from 6 o'clock tonight. We've got a random vinyl coming soon and more requests before 4. Right now, we're off to Hunsford.
1: And now, it's time to catch up with the week's events. Hunsford.
2: Oh, nothing beats a cold beer after a session like that. Hey, Tom?
3: You're right there, Ryan. Chuck us one, would you? We were on fire. Best rehearsal ever.
4: Our band is going to have one very busy summer.
2: Oh, too right, Mario. Can you give me the festival date so I can tell Duncan when I'm going to be away?
3: Well, don't forget Hunsford Gala. We're playing there as well.
4: Oh, good call, Tom. We'll be doing live sessions on Radio Hunsford when it launches. Heather's going to give us a regular slot.
2: Hope your dad will be okay with us taking time off.
3: Well, he won't be happy.
4: Oh, when is Duncan ever happy?
5: Pick your moment, that's my advice. I always ask my dad for stuff when he's been drinking with his mates at the golf club. Works every time.
3: Well, my dad runs a pub and drinks every night. There's never a good moment, Sam.
5: Well, then just tell him. After all, what do you two want to be? Musicians or barmen?
2: Fair point. Your vocals were awesome today, Sam.
5: Oh, thanks.
4: Oh, you should have heard her in LA.
3: You guys performed in LA?
4: Yeah, there was this open mic night at this bar. Sam blew them away.
5: They were just a great audience. I mean, they were applauding everybody.
4: That A&R guy was well impressed. If we'd been staying, he'd definitely have signed you up.
5: I don't think so. He was just being kind to a pair of tourists.
4: Don't be so modest. I won't be surprised if he comes knocking one day.
6: Raymond, can I ask you something?
7: Yeah, of course, Laura. Go for it. Well, as long as it doesn't concern babies I might have fathered.
6: Oh, I've said I'm sorry, and I've given Fiona loads of baby clothes.
7: Oh, calm down. I was only joking. What do you want to ask me?
6: It's about Chantelle. You know she's going on holiday?
7: Yes.
6: She asked if I would look after her clients while she's away, seeing as I'm a qualified beautician.
7: But you can't abandon your wavelength customers.
6: I won't have to. The hair and beauty clients will get a great service. No one will miss out.
7: How will you manage that?
6: Alison and I have looked at the bookings for those 2 weeks. If Alison takes over some of my clients in her free slots, I can manage the beauty appointments.
7: And what about any new bookings? I don't want you turning away new business.
6: I won't. I'll put in extra hours. Lots of clients want evening appointments.
7: And what about the kids?
6: Dan will look after them. We're a team.
7: True, but are you sure it won't be too much?
6: I'll be working flat out for those 2 weeks, but the extra money will come in handy.
7: Well, OK. If you're positive, you can handle it.
6: I am. I won't let you down. I'm really sorry for the trouble I've caused you and Fiona, and I'll do everything I can to help Wavelengths remain a success.
8: Hello, Adam. What brings you here? A facial, perhaps?
9: No, thanks, Chantelle. I'll stick to the rugged look.
8: Then how about a nice chest wax?
9: Ouch, don't think so. I just wondered if you'd spoken to Alistair about what Vicky saw.
8: I did.
9: And he denied it?
8: No, he was totally honest with me. He did have dinner with a woman, but she was a business associate, nothing else.
9: But Vicky said they looked intimate. She wouldn't make that up.
8: Vicky obviously made a mistake, although Alistair reckons she's jealous of me.
9: Jealous? Why?
8: A year ago, we were in the same boat, working all hours to pay the bills, but now I've got Alistair.
9: Have you fallen out with Vicky?
8: No, but we don't talk much because I'm busy with Alistair. To be honest, I'd be a bit fed up if the situations were reversed and I had a husband like hers.
9: Sounds like it's serious with Alistair.
8: Oh, it is. I'm very special to him. He says I'm the first woman he's ever truly cared about.
9: Really?
8: He seems so sophisticated, but he's actually very insecure around women.
9: But do you trust him?
8: Absolutely. He was so upset that I doubted him. He got angry, but there were tears in his eyes. He doesn't want to lose me.
9: I bet he doesn't.
8: Adam, after David died, I thought I could never love another man or be happy again. Please don't spoil things for me.
9: I won't, Chantal, but if anything goes wrong, I'm here for you. Remember, you can always rely on me.
10: What are you staring at, Tommy?
3: Well, I think I've just seen the woman of my dreams, Dad.
10: Everyone's the woman of your dreams, son. What is it Jordan calls you? A babe hound, that's it. You're a babe hound, right enough. Which lassie is it?
3: That girl over there, with her back to us.
10: Aye, I see what you mean. I've not noticed her in here before. Nice long hair.
3: Well, it's not her hair that got my attention. She looks amazing in those tight jeans.
10: Stop staring, Google eyes. She's turning round.
3: Oh my God, it's PC Evans.
10: Oh, she doesn't half look different when she's off duty.
3: I'll say. Look, she's coming over.
11: Good evening, Duncan.
10: Hello, PC Evans. Not often we see you in here, but it's nice. Nice to see you, I mean.
11: Oh, call me Sarah, please, Duncan. I'm on a night out with my colleagues.
3: You should come in more often, Sarah. You'll always get a warm welcome from us.
10: Aye. Aye, that you will.
11: Well, that's good to know, Duncan. And I might just do that. Now, can I have a pint of bitter, please, and 2 pints of lager, a glass of red wine and a gin and tonic?
3: Coming right up, Sarah. I'll get these, Dad. Well, you chat to Sarah. You sounded like Bruce Forsyth back there. Nice to see you, Sarah. To see you, nice.
10: I don't know what you're talking about.
3: If I was 20 years older, I'll fight you for her. But instead, I'm going to help you with your chat-up lines. You're seriously out of practice, Dad. Morning, Bob. Good timing, boss. Just made you a cup of tea.
12: Oh, thanks, Dan. I'm gasping for a cuppa. Listen, I've been thinking about these ideas of yours. Electric cars, classic car restoration and the like.
3: Oh, yeah? And what do you reckon?
12: I think you're right. We need to diversify and move with the times. Electric cars are the way forward, but there'll always be a place for classic cars too.
3: Well, that's what I thought. I'm glad we're on the same page.
12: Yeah, the thing is, we'll need more capital if we're going to expand. So I wondered if, well, the thing is, how would you feel about buying into the business?
3: What? You mean as a partner?
12: Yeah, exactly.
3: Well, that would be brilliant. With more capital, we could build up a chain of garages.
12: Oh, hang on, Dan. Don't run before you can walk.
3: You're right. Also, I'd need to talk it over with Laura. Obviously, there's an element of risk involved, so she'd need to be comfortable with it.
12: Yeah, of course. Take as long as you like to make a decision. It's a big step for both of you.
3: Well, if Laura does say yes, we'll need to arrange the finances. We haven't got that kind of cash just hanging around.
12: Well, I didn't think you had.
3: Well, we'll have to apply for a business loan or take out a second mortgage on the house. It'll be worth it, though, once these profits start coming in.
12: Oh, glad you think so. Look, while it's quiet, let's go through the numbers so you know exactly what you're getting into.
3: Good idea. Laura will want to know all about the details, that's for sure.
9: Hello, Chantal. Are you on your own?
8: Hi, Adam. I'm just waiting for Alistair. He's running late.
9: Can I get you a refill?
8: No, I'm fine, thanks. I'd better pace myself. Alistair hates it when I get tipsy. How's the radio station going? Are you all set for the launch?
9: Almost. The launch isn't the problem, though. Between you and me, I don't know how long we'll be able to keep the station going without more cash.
8: But I thought you had a bunch of advertisers lined up, myself included.
9: We do, and that's great. But it's not enough. We need more money.
8: You mean a financial backer? A sponsor, if you like?
9: Exactly. Otherwise, we'll have to shut up shop.
8: I'll do it. I'll sponsor Radio Huntsford.
9: Really? Are you sure, Chantel?
8: Absolutely. It's what Dave would have wanted. On one condition, though.
9: What's that?
8: You mustn't tell anyone. Apart from Heather, of course. I don't want anyone to know I'm behind it, that I've put money in.
9: I'll keep it completely confidential. You have my word.
8: In that case, it's a deal. Oh, look, Alistair's just walked in. He mustn't find out, or else... let's change the subject. I'll call you to work out the details.
9: OK. Chantel?
8: Yes?
9: Thank you so much. I think you've just saved the radio station.
13: Season 5, Episode 45 was written by Helen Cooley and 46 Felicity Radcliffe. Sam was played by Chloe Fagan-Webb, Mario Tony Irving, Ryan Stuart Nunn, Laura Carol Hooper, Raymond Ben West, Chantel Becky Zerati, Tommy and Dan Pete Warman, Duncan John McCusker, PC Evans Jilly Young, Bob Roger Ems, Chantel Becky Zerati, and Adam Steve Kay. 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Huntsford's theme tune was composed by Mick Thompson. Produced and directed by Sue Rodwell-Smith, Huntsford was brought to you by Wavelength Productions and recorded in Huntingdon, Cambridge.
0: 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Find out more about the show at soundofsunday.co.uk. It's busy this afternoon, but they're having a busy time, I think, over at HRB On Show, where they've been, where Krista and Sabunga and Matthew have been phoning through some requests this afternoon. I may be fitting one or two of them before the end of this show, but we'll probably leave a few of them for Anne later. So if you've had a request via HRB On Show this afternoon, listen to Anne's show, Easy Like Sunday Evening, on the air from 6 o'clock. Right, we've also had a time finding today's random vinyl, which was going to be chosen by Steve Colby from Nottingham Hospital Radio. Unfortunately, the number he chose, which was number 1678, I can't actually find at the moment. So, Steve, if you're listening, we'll try and play it at a later date. We'll go hunting in the record library. But Willow, up on E1, we've been to see her, and we will play your request. You're our Spot the Ball winner this afternoon. We'll play your request in just a moment. And it is on vinyl, so basically you get our random vinyl this afternoon, effectively. Stand by, it's coming soon.
1: The HRB Diary.
0: In the meantime, the 15th Basingstoke Festival kicks off on the evening of Friday the 19th of June with a colourful parade through Basingstoke. Scratch Built Productions will bring this year's theme, Parade of Mythical Beasts, to life with giant creations, live music and performances as the parade winds its way from Cross Street, up Church Street, down Woke Street, through Festival Square and into the amphitheatre. Festival favourites Altin Dance Theatre will return with Zigzag, a physical comedy and acrobatic performance featuring wooden reels, and Pumpkin Pantos will also be back delighting audiences with their musical and comical take on Alice in Wonderland. Loads of other things going on at the Basingstoke Festival, 19th of June to the 5th of July, and we're going to be all over it. We are your official radio station of the Basingstoke Festival, so stay listening, stick around, and we'll tell you plenty more about that. We'll interview some of the performers as well. The Basingstoke Festival, Basingstoke's biggest event of the summer, 19th of June to the 5th of July. It's coming soon. Let's keep our fingers crossed for some nice weather again.
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1: What's up? It's Dua Lipa. Dua Lipa.
0: This is HRB, all your favourites.
2: I've just looked at the clock and been rather alarmed that it's 3:41, which means we're very overrunning. We've got loads of requests to squeeze in. We might be going on beyond 5:30 at this rate. But we were going to play a random vinyl for Steve Corby, but we can't find the number that you asked for. So, Willow, we've just been up to see Willow. Shall we hear her get a prize in Spot the Ball and then hear her request, which happens to be on vinyl? So, Willow, you basically get this weekend's random vinyl.
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2: It's the sound of Sunday on HRB, and we've come up to E1, and I'm with Willow. Afternoon again.
9: Hello.
2: You having a good afternoon?
9: Yes.
2: Brilliant. And earlier on, you gave us a call because you heard the ball.
9: Yes, I did.
2: Which means that you get your Sound of Sunday pen.
9: Thank you.
2: And you also get a vintage Hospital Radio yo-yo.
9: Oh.
2: And you're the first winner of one of those.
9: Really?
2: First winner we've had, anyway.
9: They are
2: quite old.
9: That's cool.
2: So enjoy your yo-yo. Can we play you another song?
9: Oh, yeah.
2: What would you like?
9: I'd like Sir Duke by Stevie Wonder.
2: Okay, we'll see what we can do.
9: Thank you.
2: Keep listening.

0: Stevie Wonder and Sir G for Willow up on E1 this afternoon. Come on, let's feel it. Crackles and all, we played it on vinyl. You can feel it. I'm still trying to work out how he got to be 3:45. HRB, it's the sound of Sunday 2-2. Burnley against Aston Villa 2-2. Crystal Palace against Everton. Newcastle lead Nottingham Forest by 0-0 in the Premier League. We'll play Michael Jackson for our next request for Willow next.
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0: Oh, shall we squeeze in a little bit of showbiz news in very quickly? Comedian Josh Widdicombe is apparently now favourite to sign up as the new host of Strictly Come Dancing. He becomes the latest in a very, very long line of potential new hosts for the show. This is according to that very reliable source of The Sun. He apparently impressed bosses in the recent auditions. This, of course, is after it's been reported that Holly Willoughby was absolutely certain to get the job and Bradley Walsh and Alex Jones were in final talks. In other words, no one has any clue as to what is happening until the official announcement is made. Although I would just like to say, if Sarah James, executive producer, is listening, then I am free from September if you want to give me a call. And it's of course TV BAFTAs tonight. Greg Davis is following in the footsteps of Graham Norton, Lenny Henry and Michael Parkinson by hosting the awards show this year. The 57-year-old comedian says his opening monologue is unlikely to cause controversy. Adolescence, A Thousand Blows and Amandaland are among the shows up for awards at the show, which is at the South Bank Centre's Royal Festival Hall in London later. That's your showbiz. Right, we'll play Michael Jackson next.
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0: 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Shall we move on to Michael Jackson? Third time lucky.
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6: We'd love to know what you think about HRB. 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
10: On

So this is for Willow up on E1. It's also for Jane on D2. Enjoy Michael Jackson and Beat It. We got there eventually. 10 to 4 on HGRB.

Michael Jackson and Beat It here on HRB. I think I've worked out why we are running so late. It's all Willow's fault for asking for Hey Jude by the Beatles, which is 6 minutes 52 seconds long. So, if you want to know why we're running late, blame Willow on E1. We will fit in some more requests after 4, and we will be going to Bishopswood Court for Risen's request after 4 as well. And we'll be here to around about 5:30 playing all of those and more requests for everyone here at Basingstoke and North Hampshire Hospital. So if you haven't heard your request yet, we will get to it very soon. I'm sure we will. 1-1 in the football now. Nottingham Forest against Newcastle. That could be a vital point for Nottingham Forest in the Premier League there this afternoon. Right, we're going to play a Thin Lizzy coming soon after the news. But we need a minute to fill before the news.

fills a minute. Alright, we will get to some more requests after the news at 4 o'clock and get on to ambitious record requests as well. Good afternoon to everyone joining us who took part in the show, which we recorded at the Tadley Community Social on Thursday. Kathy from Tadley, I know, is a regular listener to this bit of the show. So good afternoon, Kathy, who we are going to get to present one day. Anyway, it's Residents Request after the news at 4.

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9: 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We have three theatres and two endoscopy suites. We cater for about 1,100 patients a month, which is about 13,000 patients a year. And it ranges from children as young as one to adults that could be 100 plus. A range of operations from ear, nose and throat, gynaecology, orthopaedics, general surgery, pain, dental, then through to endoscopy, which can be colonoscopies, sigmoidoscopies, bronchoscopies, a whole range of things. And we also have some outpatient services as well. It's very busy, and probably a lot of people, I don't think, realise how busy we are

0: as I say, it's 1,200 patients a month, and that's sort of between 250, 300 patients a week we can be seeing through these doors, so it is very busy. It allows patients that need to be in hospital and staying in hospital to be cared for in the right facilities, obviously main theatre and seafloor and other areas, so the Diagnostic and Treatment Centre can then just do the outpatients and the patients that need 1, 2, 3 night stays, so it means it's sort of a better utilisation of facilities all round.
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2: From the Sky News Centre at 4. British passengers have just disembarked the hantavirus-stricken MV Hondius. Sadia Chowdhury is in Tenerife and was watching.
3: The last time they were allowed to step foot off that ship was 16 days ago. No doubt, a lot of relief for them. This is a small boat moving away from the MV Hondius as they make their way to the port. This is a very careful operation.
2: They'll be flown back to the UK this afternoon. Local officials have said none of the passengers or crew have shown any symptoms. A Labour MP has issued an ultimatum to the Cabinet, telling ministers she'll table an attempt to oust Sir Keir Starmer unless they choose a replacement today. Catherine West says the party needs to prove it's putting working people first after an election drubbing. After receiving abuse online over his messages of solidarity with the Jewish community, Boy George has sent a video message to support a rally against anti-Semitism. The singer recently revealed he was moved to tears after a double stabbing in Golders Green. Iran's responded to the United States' proposal to end the war and to allow traffic through the Strait of Hormuz. It's been passed to mediators in Pakistan. In sport, Rangers are out of the Scottish Premiership title race after a 3-1 defeat at Old Firm rivals Celtic. The visitors took an early lead but are now 8 points off leaders Hearts with 2 games to go. Boss Danny Roll says 3 consecutive losses hurts.
4: Not great. It feels not great, and I'm honest. But take all these things, take the summary, take also the consequence from the last 3 games and then go forward and make the right decisions.
2: Europa League finalists Aston Villa have been held 2-2 at already relegated Burnley in the Premier League. Crystal Palace twice came from behind to finish with the same score against Everton. And leaders Arsenal kick off at strugglers West Ham later this hour, aiming to go back 5 points clear at the top. That's the latest. I'm Jenny Barsby.
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11: OK, right, we're going to get on to the Bishop's Record Risen Sequest very soon here on HRB. We've got to... loads more requests to fit in from here at Basingstoke and North Hampshire Hospital. We'll start with John on D5. He wanted Thin Lizzy and Whiskey in the Jar. Here you go, John.

0: We got there eventually. Whiskey in the Jar, that is Thin Lizzy, which we played for... Who did we play that for? That was for John on D5. Good afternoon to you, John. Thanks for listening. And Kevin up on CCU. You wanted Meatloaf. We're going off to meet our weekend prize draw winner after this.
1: The sirens are screaming and the fires are howling. We're down in the valley tonight.

0: It's the Sound of Sunday on HRB, and I'm with Liz. Afternoon.
1: Afternoon.
0: Are you having a good afternoon?
1: Well, better, yeah. Improving.
0: Improving. That's good. That's what we like to hear. So you had a request this afternoon. You heard Queen, Bohemian Rhapsody?
1: Yes.
0: Brilliant. And because you had a request, you had we entered into our prize draw. Do you remember what number you were?
1: 8.
0: And earlier on this afternoon, live from Spain, Drawmaster Vernon chose number 8, which means you're the winner of the weekend prize draw. There's your goodie bag.
1: Thank you.
0: Enjoy your prize.
1: Yeah.
0: And I dare you to put the car sticker on your car.
1: Oh,
0: the vintage Hospital Radio car sticker.
1: All right.
0: And can we play another request?
1: I think another Queen one for me.
0: Okay. Another Queen. Okay. We will fit in some. How about we play some more Queen now for you?
1: Yes, that's a brilliant idea.
0: Okay. Here's some more Queen. And thanks for being part of the weekend.
1: Okay.
0: We have a round of applause, everyone.
1: Nice to meet you.

for our weekend draw winner, Liz. That is Don't Stop Me Now. That is Queen here on HRB. It's the Sound of Sunday. We will get to Residency Quest very soon. It is coming soon, honestly. But we've got one more request to squeeze in first. And this is for Roger on CCU, who wanted Joan Baez. Enjoy, Roger.

0: Joan Baez, Diamonds Are Rust here on HRB. And we are playing that for Roger up on CCU. Thanks for your request, Roger. Right, we have one more request to go for here at Basingstoke in North Hampshire Hospital. That is going to be for John on D5.
1: Tom Bowler presents.
0: And that's going to be The Dubliners, which is coming up next. Then we'll be into Risen Sequest for everyone at Bishop's Court in Tadley. We got there eventually.
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0: It's Sunday afternoon. Once again, that means it's Risen to Quiz. And that, in fact, it's the second Sunday of the month. It means we're here at Bishop's Record in Tally at the Tally Community Social. Good afternoon, everyone. And we've got to have probably an eclectic mix of music over the next hour or so. Where shall I start? Who wants to start? Anyone put their hands up to start? Okay, no one's put their hand up, so we'll start with Kathy.
1: Ice cream.
0: That's all right. You can tell me your request before you eat your ice cream. Have you had a good time?
1: I've had a lovely time, thank you.
0: Did you win at bingo?
1: Yes, I did.
0: You were one of the winners, were you?
1: I was one of the winners, yeah.
0: Excellent. And what song can we play this afternoon?
1: Dolly Parton, I Will Always Love You.
0: Okay, we can do that. Here it comes.

0: It's Risen to Grist on HRB this Sunday afternoon. And who am I talking to now?
1: Jackie.
0: Are you having a good afternoon?
1: A very good afternoon, thank you.
0: We've been playing bingo, as I've been saying. Were you a bingo winner?
1: Well, I don't go to bingo with the girls, but today. I won today.
0: This afternoon you were a winner, were you?
1: I did. I won a line today, yes.
0: Excellent. Are you, so what music can we play you this afternoon then?
1: Jazz Singer by Neil Diamond.
0: Okay, we can do that.
1: Thank you very much. Thank you.

0: It's HRB. It's Reason to Quest. Visions for Court in Tally this Sunday afternoon. And I'm with Don. Afternoon.
1: Good afternoon.
0: And you were actually in hospital a year ago, weren't you?
1: Correct, yes.
0: Having loads of requests with us.
1: Yes, indeed.
0: And what would you, can we play this afternoon?
1: Andy Williams, Can't Take My Eyes Off You.
0: Excellent. OK, we will play that for you.
1: Right, thank you.
0: Here he comes. You're just

0: That request for Dawn at Bishop's Foot Court this afternoon. Residency Quest on HRB till just after 5:30. More after the diary.
1: The HRB Diary.
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3: Yeah. Hey, it's Serena Carpenter.
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3: It's HRB, it's Resident Request here at the Tadley Community Social. News of which is obviously spreading far and wide because we've got someone who's here for the first time. Afternoon.
4: Yeah, hello, I'm Anna.
3: And you're enjoying yourself this afternoon?
4: Yes, lovely.
3: You must be, because you won at bingo.
4: Yes, I did.
3: For the first time?
4: Yes.
3: First time of playing?
4: Twice a lucky number.
3: Excellent. And what music can we play you today?
4: I would like to listen Tony Orlando. No. Oh. Entire yellow ribbon. Thank you, Margaret.
3: That's the one. We can play it for you. Here it comes right now.
4: Thank you.

0: It's Risen to Quest here at Bishop's Court in Tadley, and I'm with Anne. Afternoon.
1: Yes, Anne.
0: Is Anne?
1: Hello.
0: Are you having a good afternoon?
1: Yes, okay, thank you.
0: Excellent. And what music would you like us to play?
1: Well, I can't think of anything at the moment.
0: So shall we pick a lucky dip then?
1: You do think of something.
0: So if, number between 1 and 13,000. So how about number 13,054?
1: Yeah, okay.
0: Okay, could be absolutely anything. No idea what it is. We'll press the button and find out, shall we?
1: Lovely.
0: Okay, here it goes.

0: So if you listen carefully, I did say, give me a number between 1 and 13,000. And I chose number 13,054. We do have a few more than 13,000 songs in our record library, so that's why. So that was for Anna Bishop's record. That was Bob Ruha and a song called 35. It was formerly a slice of kiwi with Andy McCormick on his postcard from New Zealand a few years ago. Anyway, hope you enjoyed that, Anne. More requests coming soon.
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5: Oh, it most certainly is. 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Hello there, I'm Richard Smith, and whether it's ABBA to ZZ Top or Alfie to Ziggy Stardust, I'll be here just for you on Hospital Radio Basingstoke every Tuesday and Thursday evening at 10 o'clock with a real mixture of songs and artists that all have the same thing in common. 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

0: It's HRB, H Residents Request at Bishop's Record in Tadley. Who am I talking to now?
1: Sorry.
0: Are you having a good afternoon?
1: Yes, great.
0: Were you one of the bingo winners?
2: No.
0: Well, there's got to be some non-winners, haven't there? What music can we play this afternoon?
1: Can I Have Islands in the Stream by Dolly Parton and...
0: Kenny Rogers.
1: Kenny Rogers.
0: Yep, we can do that for you. Here we go. Here it comes.

for Prue at Bishop's Record, Dolly Parton and Kenny Rogers and Islands in the Stream. You listen to HRB, it's the sound of Sunday Residency Quest until just after 5:30. Then I'll be out the hop with Ian Smith. And there's more requests with Anne Murrow later. Easy Like Sunday Evening from 6, Sound of Country at 8, and the Andy Henley Retro Radio Show from 9. And the requests of Bishop's Record continue after the news at 5 o'clock.

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0: is HRB. Around the hospital, online at hrbasingstoke.co.uk and across Basingstoke on DAB. This is HRB.
1: Former Deputy PM Angela Rayner says now is the time for the Prime Minister to meet the moment and deliver the change the country needs. In a statement, she describes Labour's local election losses as an historic defeat and lays out a series of policy changes she wants to see. Earlier, backbench MP Catherine West said she'll begin an effort to remove Sir Keir Starmer tomorrow if his cabinet don't do it. But Education Secretary Bridget Phillipson doesn't support that.
2: What I heard loud and clear from voters was their deep sense of frustration that they'd voted for change. They don't feel that we as a Labour government have delivered what they wanted. So I think the last thing is to say, let's have an extended period of time arguing amongst ourselves.
1: British passengers have been taken off the hantavirus-hit cruise ship in Tenerife. When they arrive back in the UK, they'll be checked at a hospital on Merseyside for 72 hours before being allowed home, where they'll have to isolate for 45 days. Politicians from all parties have been addressing thousands gathered outside Downing Street to demonstrate against anti-Semitism. A series of attacks on Jewish people and organisations recently has included a double stabbing in Golders Green 11 days ago. In sport, Arsenal are looking to re-establish their five-point lead at the top of the Premier League, away to strugglers West Ham. Live now to Guy Swindles at the London Stadium.
3: West Ham 0, Arsenal 0, and it's been a pretty frenetic London derby so far. Arsenal, looking for that win, of course, have come closest to scoring. Trossard hitting the post, also going very close on a couple of occasions from Calafiore. But West Ham now coming back into this one, roared on by the huge crowd. 0-0.
1: Guy, thank you. Aston Villa's Champions League hopes were dented with a 2-2 draw at already relegated Burnley. Nottingham Forest edged closer to safety as they hailed Newcastle 1-1. And Celtic have kept the pressure on Scottish Premiership leaders' hearts with a 3-1 win at home to Rangers in the Old Firm derby. That's the latest. I'm Jenny Barsby.
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0: This is Music on Demand at the weekend.

0: It's Risen to Grace here on HRB. I'm with Joan. Afternoon.
1: Afternoon.
0: You're a bingo winner, are you?
1: Yes. I won a number. Just a number.
0: Just a lucky number.
1: Lucky number, yeah.
0: Excellent.
1: Yeah.
0: Well, it all counts. It's still a pound.
1: Well, yeah, it is.
0: Every pound counts.
1: It does go a long way sometimes.
0: What music can we play you this afternoon?
1: Lulu, a shout.
0: Okay, we can do that. Here he comes. Right.

0: is HRB, it's Residency Quest, and who am I talking to now?
1: Elaine.
0: You having a good afternoon? Were you a bingo winner?
1: No, I was. I don't win very often.
0: Well, we get a lot of people that say they don't win very often, and they go on to win. What music can we play this afternoon?
1: Anything from Spandau Ballet.
0: Spandau Ballet. OK, we can do Spandau Ballet. Here they come.
1: Massive. Thank you.
2: Thank you for coming home. Sorry that the chairs are all warm. I left them here. I

0: It's HRB here at Tadley Community Social at Bishop's Court in Tadley. And of course, everyone here is invited to come to see us on the 6th of June. It's our open day and official new studio launch. The mayor will be in attendance around about 1 o'clock. So I'm with Dot now. Are you coming on that day?
1: I will be.
0: Excellent. We look forward to seeing you then. And what song can we play this afternoon?
1: Tina Turner, Private Dancer.
0: Okay, here he comes.
1: Thank you.

0: playing Private Dancer by Tina Turner for Dots. Ambitious Records. At the Tadley Community Social, it's there every Thursday afternoon. Ambitious Records in Hangaround in Tadley. We're there on the Thursday before the second Sunday of every month to get your requests. If you come along to that particular Thursday, then have a request ready and we'll play on the Sunday afternoon. It's as simple as that. That's what we do. Right, let's get some more requests very soon on HRB.
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3: So I'm Kerry Stowe. 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We envisage being a single point of access for our healthcare colleagues. Our aim is to offer individualised care based on a holistic assessment and to help motivate the delivery of care. We work with all aspects of prevention and management of acute and chronic wounds with a focus on these patients with hard to heal and complex wounds.
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0: Diamonds are forever.
1: I think she did, yes.
2: 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I'll have that.
1: OK, we can play that for you. Here he comes.
3: Diamonds are forever. They are all I need to please me. They can stimulate.

0: It's HRB, it's Residency Quest here at Bishop's Record. I'm with Margaret, who's another first-timer here this afternoon. Afternoon.
1: Good afternoon.
0: You enjoying yourself?
1: Yes, thank you.
0: Yeah. Excellent. And you've thought of a song you'd like us to play?
1: Sweet Caroline.
0: By Neil Diamond. Yeah, okay. We can play that for you. Here he comes.

0: You listen to Reasons to Aggress here on HRB this Sunday afternoon, and I'm with Boyd. Afternoon.
1: Good afternoon.
0: One of our bingo winners.
1: Yes.
0: I can take some credit because I was assisting you, wasn't I?
1: Yes. Yes, thank you very much.
0: What music can we play you today?
1: Yes, I'd like this song by Frank Sinatra, That's Life.
0: Okay, we can play that for you.
1: Yes.
0: Here he comes.
2: That's Life.

0: is HRB. It's Residence Request here at Bishopsford Court in Tadley. So thanks everyone for their requests. We've just about come to the end of our time here this afternoon. We're back next month. So thanks everyone for your requests. And what are we going to finish with?
1: Elton John, Tiny Dancer, please.
0: Okay, we'll play you Elton John and we will see you next month. Thanks everyone.
2: Thank you. Thank you.

0: Elton John and Tiny Dancer here on HRB. And that's it for Residence Request Ambitious Record for this week. We will have more Residence Request for Rowan Lodge next Sunday afternoon from 4 o'clock. Now, we had loads of requests earlier from here at Basingstoke and Northamptonshire Hospital. And because we had to squeeze those in at the start of Residence Request, we've completely overrun our time. So the upshot is, you've got another 10 minutes of me till about 5:45. Here's the HRB Diary.
1: The HRB Diary.
0: The 2026 Alton Walking Festival, running from the 1st to the 31st of May, marks the 14th year of this Tudy-friendly walking celebration in Alton. 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That's the Alton Walking Festival in and around Alton from the 1st to the 31st of May.
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It's on HRB, it's the sound of Sunday. Until about 6:15. Then, instead of At The Hop, it is Richard Smith. You can always rely on Richard to help you out to fill the gap. It'll be the 8 to the Pop by size at 6:15. And Anne Murray will be here at 6 o'clock tonight with Easy Like a Sunday Evening, with a request collected by our team over at HRB on show earlier this afternoon. So if you met Sabonga and Matthew and Krista earlier this afternoon and gave them a request, Anne will have it for you after 6 o'clock tonight here on HRB. 8 o'clock is Sound of Country with Vernon Pierce, and 9 o'clock is Andy Henley with the Retro Radio Show. So there'll be the School Days Challenge and a random TV theme and all sorts of other things as well. Memories from back in the day, you know, the day, the time when we went out in the evenings to go and hire a video from Blockbusters. Yeah, remember that? Remember when we did that? Last one on the Sound of Sunday this afternoon, it'll be Kylie.

That's Kylie and Spinning Around, the final song on The Sound of Sunday today. Yeah, we have come to an end now. I'm going home now. We've completely overrun our time. Anne Murrell is here with more requests at 6 o'clock tonight, Easy Night Sunday evening. And then it'll be Sunday Country and at 8 and Andy Henley's Retro Radio Show. We've just got to say thanks to Willow, our Spot the Ball winner, Sylvia, Liz, Sue, Jane, John, Kevin, Roger, Kathy, Dot, Jackie, Don, Lloyd, Anna, Brenda, Anne, Prue, Joan, Elaine and Margaret. Liz was our weekend prize draw winner as well. And thanks to Lee, a new member Lee, who was sat here all afternoon watching, probably a bit bemused and everything as well. That is it. I will see you back for tea time tomorrow at 5. I'm back here for The Sound of Sunday next Sunday, live from 1:30. We're talking to a charity that makes dreams come true next Sunday. Residents of Crescent Rowan Lodge as well. Have a good Sunday. Enjoy the rest of your day. See you tomorrow for tea time. Bye.

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5: Hello there and welcome along to a bite-sized edition of the A to Z of Pop. A collection of three songs, one where the title starts with our chosen letter, one whose artist name begins with that letter, and one where both the title and the artist start with that letter. And this time around, I'm taking an A to Z look at the letter H. So welcome to the A to Z of Pop. Getting us off and running from the LP Crazy Love, all the way back to 2009 for Michael Bublé, who hasn't met you yet. It's true to say, I've not met him either.

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1: Haven't met you yet.
0: Michael Bublé, Haven't Met You Yet, from 2009, number 5 hit on the UK charts for him. Now I'm going to take you back originally to 1978. Originally the debut single for Chaka Khan, it was re-released in 1993 from the Bodyguard soundtrack for Whitney Houston.

0: written by Ashford and Simpson. Produced by narrator Michael Walden, David Cole and Robert Clavillis. Whitney Houston's version of I'm Every Woman. You see, Haven't Met You Yet begins with H. Whitney Houston, surname begins with H. And there we are. That almost concludes our all-too-brief look at the letter H for this time around.
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0: So please join me again soon for more from the files of the A to Z of Pop. And I'm going to leave you for now with a tune back to 1964 for Dennis DeL, Martin Murray, Alan Ward, John Lantry and Honey Lantry. And together they were known as the Honeycombs, you see, Honey Lantry. And she was the drummer, which was very unusual back in the 1960s.

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0: on your smart speaker, online, and across Basingstoke on DAB. This is HRB.
1: Former number twos delivered a critique of Labour's time in government under the Prime Minister, but stopped short of calling on him to resign. Angela Rayner also sets out what she thinks the party must do to rebuild support after disastrous local election results. Our political correspondent Ali Fortescue says the ex-deputy PM also discusses one of those talked about as a successor to number 10.
2: She says this is bigger than personalities, but it is time to acknowledge that blocking Andy Burnham was a mistake. We must show we understand the scale of change the moment calls for. That means bringing our best players into Parliament.
1: A flight repatriating British people evacuated from a cruise ship hit by a hantavirus outbreak is taken off from Tenerife. It's heading to Manchester before passengers are moved to a site on the Wirral, the UK's initial COVID quarantine centre. An open letter of support to the Jewish community describes anti-Semitism as a problem for all of us to fix. It's been signed by faith groups, business leaders and charities following a spate of recent attacks. Amanda Land has won the TV BAFTA for Best Scripted Comedy. The reality programme prize went to the celebrity Traitors. Adolescents grabbed both acting awards in the supporting categories. In sports, strugglers West Ham are looking to prevent Arsenal going 5 points clear at the top of the Premier League again. Live to the London Stadium and our reporter Guy Swindles.
3: It's West Ham 0, Arsenal 0. So at the moment they're doing exactly that, though they could do with a win themselves to get themselves out of the bottom three. In the second half, it's been much more level. Arsenal with a better team in the first 45, but West Ham have had chances through Castellanos and through Bowen. Arsenal have had shots through Saka. It's West Ham 0, Arsenal 0.
1: Guy, thank you. Europa League finalists Aston Villa have been held 2-2 at relegated Burnley in the Premier League, and Celtic extended their winning run to 6 games in all competitions with the 3-1 victory at home at 2 Rangers. That's the latest. I'm Jenny Barsby.
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8: Easy like Sunday evening with Anne Murrell.

Well, a very good evening. It's Anne here with you till 8 o'clock, and the show is called Easy Like a Sunday Evening. Couldn't get the Commodores to change the lyrics. No, no way. Anyway, here we are. As I said, I'm here with you till 8. I've got lots of good stuff on the show. We've got the Mystery TV programme, Mystery Musical. We've got the Classical Interlude and a poem from Pam Ayres. Plus local news, the HRB Diary, a few of your requests and lots of good music. And if you'd like a request here on HRB, then you can press your radio button on your bedside phone and that will patch you through to us. 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So, some of our team were in the foyer of the hospital today doing what we call HRB on show. And they're there in the foyer to meet and greet. And they also collected a few requests as well. So well done, team. I think we had Paul, we had Margot, and a few others on show today. And they collected this request from Mary on F1. And it's Frank Sinatra and My Way.

Thank you, Mr. Sinatra. And that was especially for Mary on F1. Thank you for requesting that, Mary. Thanks to the team for collecting. This is Hospital Radio Basingstoke.

0: keeping it nice and easy on a Sunday evening. Doris Day with Paul Weston and his Music of Hollywood. And we'll dedicate that to Astrid because I know she loves that song. Maybe she prefers it by Mama Cass, Cass Elliot. But that's Doris Day. It's 6:17 here on HRB. And it's easy like a Sunday evening. And before that, it was Joe Cocker, and You Are So Beautiful to Me.
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We're not far away from the local news here on HRB. Brenda Russell and Catch On. We've got a request coming in a moment. Then it's the mystery TV theme, followed by the local news. And lots more good stuff. So stay with me, won't you? Easy like a Sunday evening with me, Anne, here with you till 8. And I've got to say thank you to the team. Neil Ogden, who was on air from 1 till about 5.30. And then we had Martin Smith with his A to Z of Pop, Bite Size. So thank you for that. And after me at 8, it is Vernon Pierce. But I'll give you more information on that a little bit later on. OK, another request now, which our team collected this afternoon when they were in the foyer of the hospital. It's for John on C3B2. He's requested Alanis Morissette and Bitter Little... No, it's Jagged Little Pill, isn't it? Anyway, we don't happen to have that at the moment, but I have got thank you from Alanis Morissette, and that's with love from your wife, Sheila.

Alanis Morissette, and thank you, as I'm afraid don't have Jagged Little Pill tonight. From your wife, Sheila, that was for you, John, on C3. And it's a good job someone's listening. I have been corrected. I said Martin Smith, and it's Martin Brown. That's right. Martin Brown and Richard Smith. So it was Richard Smith with the A to Z of Pop Bite Size. And the other one, Martin Brown does Vinyl Revival in the mornings. So I stand corrected. I do apologise. But thank you very much for prompting me. I'll say a quick hello now to other regular listeners. We've got Astrid. We've got Jenny. And hopefully we've got Leslie Ann. Hopefully she's back from her cruise. Hope so. Anyway, we're going to have a look at the local news shortly. But right now, I'm going to play a tune, and it's a mystery TV theme. It lasts for 3 minutes and 13 seconds, so you've got that to work out who's singing the song, the name of the song, and the TV programme. I'll tell you that it came out in 2025, and I'll give the answers after the local news.

0: beautiful from last year, 2025. Who was the singer? What was the song? And what was the TV programme? I'll give you the answers after the local news and the girl from Ipanema. But right now, it's local news. This is HRB.
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0: And Reform UK emulated their success around the UK in Basingstoke, winning four seats across the borough and county council elections and paving the way for the information of an official Reform UK group on Basingstoke and Dean Borough Council. The breakthrough came on the same day the Conservatives lost overall control of Hampshire County Council for the first time in decades. The Liberal Democrats increased their representation from 19 seats to 26. The result marks a major political shift at County Hall, where the Conservatives have dominated local politics for decades. Number plate recognition cameras at KFC restaurant were installed without informing the council, which owns the land. It has emerged, leaving drivers confused about whether they face £100 fines. Basingstoke and Dean Borough Council confirmed that KFC did not inform the council of its intention to install the automatic number plate recognition cameras or introduce parking restrictions in its car park at Basingstoke Leisure Park. The council, which acts as landlord of the leisure park and leases the land to the fast food chain, is now looking into the matter. Calls for a shuttle bus between Basingstoke Town Centre and the leisure park are to be reinstated have made as plans for a new aquadrome and a huge indoor water park resort move forward. President Gillian Avery is urging Places Leisure and Stagecoach to bring the service back to help with potential traffic congestion. The centre shuttle used to run between the town centre, Basingview and Basingstoke Leisure Park, but was scrapped in April 2021 after councillors voted to end the service as part of budget cuts, saying it would look at more environmentally friendly transport options instead. The service was removed after a survey carried out straight after the COVID pandemic, but Gillian pointed out that obviously showed low passenger numbers because of restrictions at the time, and argued that bringing it back would help tackle congestion and get cars off the roads. And that is your local news.
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0: And the weather for tonight will be dry with extensive clear skies, remaining windy. Tomorrow will start dry and bright, turning cloudier later with spells of rain moving in from the north during the afternoon. Drier with variable cloud and sunny spells later in the day.
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3: Olha que coisa mais linda, mais cheia de graça. 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

0: It's 6:40 here on HRB and here with you till 8. Lovely bit of saxophone there from Stan Getz with Astrid Gilberto, the girl from Ipanema. Been there. Okay, did you guess the TV theme? Well, just before the local news, I played a piece of music from last year, 2025, asked you to identify the singer, the song, and the TV programme. And of course, it was Sam Ryder with Go Steady from BBC Natural World documentary television series Parenthood, which was presented by David Attenborough. And in the series, it shows how animals cope with the challenges of becoming parents and raising their young. The 5-episode series was produced by Silverback Films and narrated, of course, by Sir David Attenborough. The production involved 3 years of filming across 6 continents and 23 countries. It was commissioned by the BBC and first shown in the UK on BBC One between the 3rd and 31st of August last year. And, of course, on Friday, it was Sir David's 100th birthday. Fantastic. And the BBC put together an evening to celebrate the 100th birthday of Sir David Attenborough. It took place at the Royal Albert Hall. And the show combines some of the most memorable wildlife moments from BBC's Natural History Archive with live music drawn from Sir David's most iconic television series, alongside reflections from public figures and leading voices in conversation and wildlife. And the BBC orchestra were on hand, BBC Concert Orchestra, and they were joined by various performers, Ascension Choir, the Herds of the title theme track, Planet Earth 2, which accompanied a video montage celebrating 70 years of Sir David Attenborough's career as an award-winning naturalist and wildlife filmmaker. And it was very capably hosted by Kirsty Young, in a very smart red suit. She really stood out on stage. Lots more people paid tribute to Sir David, including Prince William, Chris Packham, Liz Bronnan, Sir Michael Palin, and lots more. If you haven't seen it, then do watch it on iPlayer. Do watch it on Catch Up, because it was absolutely fantastic. I wanted more. And the music that went with some of those film clips was absolutely stunning. And talking of television, tonight is the BAFTAs. They're underway in London. The stars are gathering for British television's biggest night. It's hosted by Greg Davis. The ceremony is being held at the South Bank Centre's Royal Festival Hall, and it will be broadcast on iPlayer and BBC One from 7 p.m. tonight. And looking at the nominees, we have Netflix Adolescence, and that snabbed 7 nominations, including leading actor for Stephen Graham, while A Thousand Blows has 2 nominations. The Celebrity Traitors is nominated in 5 categories, while comedy series Amandaland is nominated in 4 categories. Individual nominees include Alan Carr and Amanda Holden, Martin Lewis and Jodie Whittaker. And apparently they made their entrance on the red carpet a little earlier. So good luck to everyone in the BAFTAs. Request time again now. And this was collected this afternoon from our team in the foyer of the hospital. And it's for Freya good evening, Freya. Don't know what ward you're on, they haven't said, but it's from 1997 and it's Barbie Girl.
1: Hiya, Barbie.
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0: From 1997, it's Aqua and Barbie Girl.
1: Oh, I love you, Ken.
0: And that was especially for Freya. And I don't know what ward you on, but thank you for that request, Freya. And thank you to the HRB gang for collecting that this afternoon. Saying hello to Pam and Rebecca on Wessex Ward. You asked for Don't Worry, Be Happy, which I'm afraid we don't have. But if you'd like to get on the phone, you can use your free phone. Press the button, or you can WhatsApp 0740 004 3088, or go through our website hrbasingstoke.co.uk and let me know what you would like to hear instead. We've got lots more good stuff for you. We've got the classical interlude, and we've got a bit of Akabilk coming your way just after this.
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absolutely gorgeous, originally recorded by Rod Stewart, of course. It's Ackerbilt, one of my dad's favourites, and Sailing. And I'll dedicate that one to young Roman. He's 11, he lives in the northeast with Jan. And he's a brilliant little clarinet player himself. So that's for you.

It's the classical interlude, which I hope you'll enjoy tonight. It's quite a well-known piece of music, and it is from an opera. It's from the opera Lakmé by, let me have a look, get back to my notes here. It's from, I'm on the wrong page, sorry. Okay, it's from Delibes' opera Lakmé, and it's a serene, shimmering duet sung by the character Lakmé for her servant Malika as they wander beside a river gathering flowers. It's one of opera's most famous moments because of its floating, intertwined melodies and the sense of

0: Well, sadly, we have to leave that there because the news is rapidly heading our way. Catherine Jenkins, Kirita Kanawa, and a flower duet from Lakmé. I'll tell you a bit more about it after the news. This is HRB, and here with you till 8. And it's easy like a Sunday evening. News on its way.
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8: From the Sky News Centre at 7. The PM's former deputy is calling on him to meet the moment and deliver the change the country needs. In a statement, Angela Rayner describes Labour's local election losses as an historic defeat, but has stopped short of demanding Sir Keir Starmer resign. Earlier, backbench MP Catherine West said she'll begin an effort to remove him tomorrow if his cabinet doesn't do it first.
9: We want more of an emphasis

0: on cost of living, but genuine change, not just talking about it. So many people are struggling with housing costs, with their job, and at the moment, our message does not seem to be hitting home, and that's why we had such a terrible election result.
1: British passengers evacuated from the cruise ship hit by a hantavirus outbreak are flying home from Tenerife. They're due to land in Manchester this evening when they'll be taken to a site on the Wirral, the UK's initial COVID quarantine centre. The Work and Pensions Secretary has been booed at a rally against anti-Semitism outside the gates to Downing Street. Thousands were at the event, with some shouting, "When will you act?" at Pat McFadden. Meanwhile, counter-terror police have arrested a man and woman after a fire at a former synagogue in East London. It broke out in Whitechapel in the early hours of Tuesday. The pair, aged 45 and 52, have been detained on conspiracy to commit arson. In sport, there was a dramatic end to Premier League leaders Arsenal's crucial game at strugglers West Ham. Guy Swindles was watching at the London Stadium.
2: Trossard's goal separating the sides, but West Ham will look at a moment in time added on when they had a goal disallowed after VAR checked for 5 minutes before Wilson's goal was ruled out and gave Arsenal the win that keeps them on track for the title. West Ham 0, Arsenal 1.
1: That result ensures Nottingham Forest and Leeds safety. And in the Scottish Premiership, Celtic came from behind to win 3-1 at home to Rangers to move a point off the top of the table. That's the latest. I'm Jenny Box.
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from the album Songs in the Key of Life, Stevie Wonder, as it's 7:05, it's Sunday, the 10th of May 2026, and it's Anne here with you till 8. It's easy like a Sunday evening. Lots of easy listening music to keep you relaxed on a Sunday evening. 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I would give you the WhatsApp number, but it's not working at the moment. 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Now, before the news, I played this. Our classical interlude for the evening. Asked you to identify the performers, the piece of music. And it was Catherine Jenkins and Kiri Turkano. No, I didn't ask you to guess it. Not at all, no. I told you what it was, but I said I would tell you a bit more about it. Oh, come on, Anne. The Flower Duet is from Delibes' opera Lakmé, and it's a serene, shimmering duet sung by Lakmé and her servant Malika as they wander beside a river gathering flowers. It's one of opera's most famous moments because of its floating, intertwined melodies and sense of calm and idyllic beauty it creates. Beyond the Opera House, when British Airways used it as the theme for their iconic 1980s and 1990s TV adverts, the ad's serene imagery paired with Delibes' floating harmonies made the duet instantly recognisable, and it's still associated with luxury travel and calm elegance today. It's one of the rare opera moments that turned into a global brand sound. Many people know the music, even if they've never seen the opera. And The Simpsons gave it a wonderfully cheery, cheeky twist in the episode The Homer of Seville. The Flower Duet is used during a surreal operatic fantasy sequence. The joke is that Homer suddenly becomes an opera star, and the show uses the duet's dreamy floating quality to make the moment feel absurdly elegant. Very Simpsons humour, contrasting high art with total stillness. And secondly, it appears in a chocolate advert because it sounds delicious. Cadbury once used the flower duet in a TV advert to create a sense of indulgence and luxury. Advertisers love this piece because it instantly signals beauty, calm, and something a bit posh. It's become musical shorthand for treat yourself.

Bread and Guitar Man. It's 13 minutes past seven. It's Sunday night. It's the 10th of May, and I'm Anne, and we are easy like a Sunday evening. Lots of easy listening music to relax you, ready for Monday. It's time for the mystery musical tune. So I'm going to play a tune. It's 4 minutes, 6 seconds long. So you have until that. And what's my next track? And Lee Marvin to come up with the answer. So it's a beautiful piece of music, which I hope some of you will recognise. Here we go.

0: beautiful, such a moving song. 4 minutes 6 seconds really makes the hairs stand up, doesn't it? This is HRB, and it's Anne, and I will give you the answers to who that is. Revealed the musical after Lee Marvin, and he'll be here after this.
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4: 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Anne Murrell.

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I've never seen a sight that didn't look better looking back. I was born under a wandering star. 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

where hell is. Hell is in hello. Heaven is goodbye forever. It's time for me to go. I'm

Well done, Lee Marvin. I bet that brought back some memories. Wandering Star from the movie Paint Your Wagon. You're listening to Hospital Radio Basingstoke. It's Sunday, it's the 10th of May, and it's Anne here with you till 8 o'clock. We've got just over half an hour to go of Easy Like a Sunday Evening. And before the short break, I played a tune, a lovely piece of music, and it was called The Last Night of the World. It was performed by Kim Criswell and Graham Bickley and the National Symphony Orchestra from, of course, the musical Miss Saigon, which is a sung-through stage musical by Claude Michel Schoenberg and Elaine Boubil, with lyrics by Boubil and Richard Maltby Jr. The show is based on Giacomo Puccini's 1904 opera, Madame Butterfly, and similarly tells the tragic tale of a doomed romance involving an Asian woman abandoned by her American lover. The setting of the plot is relocated to 1970s Saigon during the Vietnam War. A Madame Butterfly story of marriage between an American lieutenant and a geisha is replaced by a romance between a United States Marine and a 17-year-old South Vietnamese bar girl. Miss Saigon tells the tragic love story of Kim, a young Vietnamese woman, and Chris, an American GI, who fall in love during the final days of the Vietnam War. When Saigon falls, they are torn apart in the chaos of the evacuation. The music follows their separate paths over the years as they struggle with the consequences of war, loyalty, love, and the impossible choices they must make for the future. And the most famous pair to play Kim and Chris are Leah Salonga and Simon Beaumont. They were the originals, and they also appeared in the 25th anniversary finale along with Eva Noblezada and Alistair Brammer. But the originals are the best, I have to admit. If you get to have a look on YouTube, there is a video of the original performance by Simon Bowman and Leah Salonga. So there we are. That was our musical for tonight, Miss Saigon. Now, next few weeks, I'll not be here. I will be back in the morning, though, between 10 and 12 for start the week. But I'm going on holiday next weekend, so you'll have to cope without me. I don't know what Neil, our programme controller, will be putting in place, but I'm sure it'll be something good. So please note in your diary that I shan't be here for the next 2 weeks, but still please listen into HRB, and I'll also be here in the morning. We'll be taking a look at the HRB diary in a very short while.

0: It's 7:30 here on HRB, and we're going to have a look at the HRB diary. After that, we've got a classic poem from Pam Ayres, I Don't Want to Go to School, Mum. And we've also got a trip back to the 60s. So lots more to look forward to here on Easy Like a Sunday Evening.
1: The HRB Diary.
0: Okay. The Hartley Arts Group from Hartley Whitney are presenting The Good Life, the 1970s TV favourite. And that's taking place at the Victoria Hall, Hartley Whitney, from June the 12th to the 20th. Performances are on the 12th, the 13th, the 18th, the 19th and the 20th. Tickets are £17. Supper is £14. For more information, go to www.ticketsource.co.uk/HAG. And that's The Good Life, performed by the Hartley Arts Group, Hartley Whitney, June the 12th to the 20th. Five performances, 12th, 13th, 18th, 19th and 20th of June. Now, these are very good plays. I've been to a couple of them myself, and they get some outside caterers to bring in a lovely supper. And it's a good fun evening. I do recommend it.
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2: HRB. I've got one sister, Jean, and she was always good with children and looked forward to having a family of her own. Well, she married and she had two dear little girls, and this prevented my sister and I from having an uninterrupted conversation for about 8 years. It was my first close contact with young children, really, and the first time I realised how desperately they want to know about absolutely everything. I don't want to go to school, Mum. I want to stay at home with my duck. I'd rather stay at home with you, Mum, and hit the skirting board with my truck. Don't make me go to school today, Mum. I'll sit here quiet on the stairs. Or I'll sit underneath the table, scratching all the varnish off the chairs. Oh, I don't want to go to school, Mum, when I could be underneath your feet. It's shopping day and we could go together, taking twice as long to get to Regent Street. And every time you stop to talk to someone, I won't let you concentrate, no fear. I'll be jumping up and down beside you, shouting, "Can I have some sweets, Mum?" in your ear. Or how about me doing a bit of painting? Or what about a bit of cutting out? Or sitting in the open bedroom window, body in and legs sticking out? Or what about us going up the park, Mum? Or how about me sitting at the sink? Or what about me making you a cake, Mum? And Mum, hey Mum, Mum, can I have a drink? Mum, what's that at the bottom of the cupboard? And Mum, what's in that bag you put down there? And hey, Mum, watch me jump straight off the sofa. And Mum, whose dog is that stood over there? What you doing, Mum? Peeling potatoes? Oh, sit me on the drainer watching you. Well, I wouldn't mind me trousers getting wet, Mum. Oh, and I'm fed up. What can I do? What time is Daddy coming home, Mum? What's in that long packet? Sausage meat. How long is it before he comes, Mum? And Mum, hey Mum, what can I have to eat? Oh, sorry, Mum, I've upset me Ribena. Oh, look, it's making quite a little pool. Hey, Mum. Hey, where are we going in such a hurry? Oh, Mum. Hey, Mum, you're taking me to school.

0: From 1967, Herman's Hermits, I'm Into Something Good. And I hope you enjoyed that poem from Pam Ayres. Of course, they're taking a little break because I should be on holiday for the next 2 weeks. After me tonight, we have Vernon Pierce with The Sound of Country. Andy Henley follows with the Retro Radio Show, and that's at 9 o'clock. Then after him, it's the HRB Evening Mix, and that's with the HRB team. So let's have a little skip till after that, 2 o'clock. 2 a.m., we have the HRB night shift. Then at 6, it's Peter Grogan, the best of British classical music. At 7, Gary Jackson, My Generation, followed by Sunday Radio Magazine. That's at 9 with Richard J. Hanna. Postcard from Spain follows with Vernon Pierce at midnight. And then it's The Magic of Musicals from... I'm looking at totally the wrong thing. I do apologise. Right, let's get back to it, shall we? After me, at 8 o'clock, we've got Vernon Pierce, The Sound of Country. At 9 p.m, we've got Andy Henley with the Retro Radio Show. HRB Evening Mix follows at 11. Now let's just do this gently so that we don't jump too far. Vernon Pierce, The Midnight Hour, The Chill Zone at 12. Fred Setters follows with After Hours. That's at 1 a.m. 2 a.m. HRB Night Shift until the 60s. Rewind at 6 at 6 a.m. Then we've got the HRB team with the HRB Breakfast Mix, local news and information at 7. Then it's Martin Brown with the Vinyl Impressions, followed by me at 10 with Start the Week, local news and information plus music on demand. That's requests, and that's me here with you tomorrow, followed by Paul Turner at 12 with the HRB lunch break. And for more information on all of that, go to hrbasingstoke.co.uk. that's our website, and there'll be more information there. This is HRB.
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2: 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Of course, there was Magpie on the other. 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
4: Hello everybody, I'm David Sanderson. I'm the Trust Security and Portering Manager. It's good to be here. What do you love most about your role in HHFT? I think the challenge, and I think the excitement of moving us forward. I'm not quite sure where forward is yet, but we're not going backwards, so I'm really excited. What has been your career highlight for you at HHFT? Going to see the A&E staff and realising their drive to bring safety into the units and to concentrate on reducing violence within those areas, and taking such a wonderful team approach to it. What inspired your career in the NHS? I've spent a career dealing in violence, and the amount of violence that I'm seeing across the trust, across the country, the amount of crime that we're suffering, it's not acceptable.
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3: 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From Milestones Museum to Basing House, Eastrop Park to Carpenters Down. This is HRB. Easy like Sunday evening with Anne Murrell.

0: Beautiful, keeping it nice and easy on a Sunday. And here with you till late, then after me it's Vernon Pierce with Country Music Show. Lots of nice country music for you. And don't forget, I shall be back tomorrow morning between 10 and 12. Start the week, getting your day, your Monday, and the rest of the week off to a really good start, I hope.
1: I mean, it's not what it seems. I just keep living for dreams. And it's not what I mean. I mean, it's not what it seems.
0: Classic by Adrian Gervitz. Before that, A Baby Come Back, A Player.
1: Gotta write a classic.
0: So, I'm going to leave you, as always, with a Luther Vandross track. So, this one's called Love Me Again. You've probably heard it before. In fact, I'm definitely sure you've heard it before.

Well, that really is it. My last tune, Love Me Again, and Luther Vandross. Don't forget, I shall be back here with you with Start the Week, getting your Monday, your week off to a really good start. I'll be here between 10 and 12. Let's make that a date, shall we? So thank you for your request. Thank you for listening. Until tomorrow morning, stay safe, take care, sleep well. Bye-bye.

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3: Join me, Neil Ogden, Monday to Thursday with Tea Time in Basingstoke. We'll do some travel, we'll do the weather, local headlines, word on health, that's life, and the Age of the Pop trivia challenge.
4: 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Volunteer drivers who are friendly and DBS checked wait for you and are there at the end of a medical appointment to take you straight home. The service is available Monday to Friday, 9 a.m. to 4 p.m. The phone number to call is 01256 423 855.
1: Around the hospital, online at hrbasingstoke.co.uk and across Basingstoke on DAB. This is HRB

0: from the Sky News Centre at 8. Sir Keir Starmer's former Deputy Prime Ministers waded into the argument about the PM's future, but stopped short of saying he should resign. Angela Rayner described last week's election results as an historic defeat and called on the Prime Minister to meet the moment and deliver the change the country needs. Backbencher Catherine West has said she could begin an effort to remove Sir Keir Starmer tomorrow, but fellow MP Perrin Moon is standing behind his boss.
1: He's got my 100% backing. We are in a very difficult time. We're being buffeted by international affairs. Keir Starmer came out very early on and said we would not get involved in this conflict. That for me is real leadership.
0: A flight repatriating British people evacuated from a cruise ship hit by a hantavirus outbreak has taken off from Tenerife. It's heading to Manchester before passengers are moved to a site on the Wirral, the UK's initial COVID quarantine centre. A 34-year-old man has been charged after an attack on three members of the Jewish community in North London.

0: London. The two men and one woman were targeted in Enfield in the early hours of yesterday. Dylan Ossay is charged with religiously aggravated assault and is due in court tomorrow. This as faith groups, business leaders and sporting bodies are among those who've signed an open letter of support to the Jewish community. In sport, Arsenal survived a huge scare to keep the Premier League title race in their hands in a tense 1-0 win at West Ham. The hosts controversially had a stoppage time equaliser ruled out by VAR. Boss Mikel Arteta feels the officials made the right call.
1: In my opinion, it's very clear. If I was on the other side, I would do the same. I think I was very clear in Madrid with certain action that will go punished as well, because there are the rules and we ask for consistency within those rules. So, very pleased, because that was a big game to win.
0: Their result confirms Nottingham Forest, who drew 1-1 with Newcastle, and Leeds safety. And Rangers are out of the Scottish Premiership title race after a 3-1 defeat at Old Firm rivals Celtic. That's the latest.
2: The Basingstoke Transport Festival. The Old Basing Carnival. The Tadley Treacle Fair. 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
1: Hi, this is Vernon Pierce, welcoming you to another program in the new series of The Sound of Country, an hour of the latest American country music, featuring many of the up-and-coming artists and the latest releases by some of the more established ones. So sit back and listen to a very different mix of music that you won't hear on any other local radio station. Now I got a

that was Luke Combs opening this week's Sound of Country, and in 2023 he took that cover of Tracy Chapman's 1988 emotional classic for a ride straight to the top of the Billboard's Country Airplay chart. And here's Morgan Wallen, who also topped the Billboard 200 album charts in 2023 with One Thing at a Time.

That was Bailey Zimmerman with one of the top five songs on the 2023 year-end Country Airplay Songs chart. And next up, it's Kane Brown with a song from his album Different Man, asking to bury me in Georgia.

Well, that's married couple Faith Hill and Tim McGraw there, with a track from Faith's Breathe album, singing about something that's unfortunately just a distant memory for me. Well, coming up now is Jason Aldean, who's received 5 Grammy Award nominations throughout his career, twice for Best Country Album, and whose annual income has been estimated by Forbes at $43.5 million, making him the 7th highest earning country musician. However, he's raised close to $4 million for cancer research through donating a portion of each ticket sale to his gigs.

That was Cole Swindell, who's written singles for Thomas Rhett and Luke Bryan, amongst others, and released four albums of his own. But there he was singing about his last single, Saturday Night. Next up is Taylor Hubbard, with one of the top five songs on the 2023 year-end Country Airplay Songs chart.

That was Taylor Swift with Cruel Summer from her album Lover. Swift's career skyrocketed even further after her successful Eras tour and its subsequent concert film, both of which broke records across the board. Here making their debut on The Sound of Country is the Zac Brown Band, featuring that great country singer Jimmy Buffett with a song called Knee Deep.

Well, it sounds as if Megan Maroney there's got a bit of an inferiority complex, singing I'm Not Pretty, but she was the top new country artist in 2023. Well, going back in time now, here's Ronan Keating with If Tomorrow Never Comes, a cover of a Garth Brooks song which got to number one for him in May 2002, followed up in 2003 with The Long Goodbye, a song originally recorded by country duo Brooks and Dunn.

Well, we've talked in this series about mainstream pop stars who've turned to country, and Bruce Springsteen, one of the greatest rock and roll artists of all times, went country with his Western Stars album in June 2019. And this track, Wild Horses, is from the special album recorded for the film soundtrack of the album, complete with full orchestra.

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You certainly can't outrun yourself. This is Chasing Wild Horses.

That was Lady A, formerly known as Lady Antebellum, with a track from their latest album, an album that features Carly Pearce, Thomas Rhett and Darius Rucker on that track, Friends Don't Let Friends Drink Alone. Well, our last track in this week's programme is sung by Casey Musgrave.

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4: From the Sky News Centre at 9. A flight carrying 20 British nationals rescued from a cruise ship stricken with hantavirus has landed in the UK. It's touched down in Manchester and the passengers will now be taken to Arrow Park Hospital on Merseyside for observation. Janelle Holmes is head of the Wirral University Teaching Hospital Trust and says they'll be closely monitored.
5: The specialist medical team are on site with them all the time, so they'll be doing their assessments as they go through the next sort of 24, right through 72 hours, and then will respond to any sort of issues or anything that might occur whilst they're with us.
4: Meanwhile, we're told one of five French passengers showed symptoms during a separate repatriation flight. Sir Keir Starmer's former number twos delivered a critique of Labour's time in government under the Prime Minister, but stopped short of calling on him to resign. Angela Rayner also sets out what she thinks the party must do to rebuild support after last week's disastrous election results. The Work and Pensions Secretary has been booed at a rally against anti-Semitism outside the gates to Downing Street. Thousands were at the event, with some shouting, "When will you act?" at Pat McFadden. In sport, West Ham were controversially denied a vital point in their battle for Premier League survival with a 1-0 defeat at home to leaders Arsenal. The hosts thought they'd grabbed a stoppage time equaliser, but it was ruled out by VAR. Here's boss Nuno Espirito Santo.
6: Due to the circumstances of the game, the way the game finished, we were all upset, of course. Look, there's a referee, there's VAR, there's circumstances in the past.

0: they've been judged different. So let's not go much further than that.
1: Fellow strugglers Nottingham Forest drew 1-1 with Newcastle before their safety was secured by this evening's result. And Celtic kept the pressure on Scottish Premiership leaders Hearts with a 3-1 win at home to Rangers in the Old Firm derby. The defending champions are just a point off the top with 2 games to go. That's the latest. I'm Jenny Barr.
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him walking down Electric Avenue. But Electric Avenue was certainly a place where Eddie Grant can't dance, because he doesn't want to. Eddie Grant at the Retro Radio Show. Hello there, how you doing? I'm Andy Henley. You've reached the home of the hits. This is the Retro Radio Show, and for the next 2 hours, it's songs you know the words to. It's memories, and hopefully the odd smile or two. Yes, from a time when, if you're in the playground, chances are I'd be playing Bulldogs, or Tag, or Hopscotch. And if you had toys, it wasn't really frowned upon if you had a cap gun. Do you remember those cap gun reels? Heading back to a time of trim phones, party lines, and Johnny Morris bedtime stories. That's what it's all about, the Retro Radio Show. So coming up today then, we've got another Lost TV theme tune. We're adding a couple more songs to our Retro Radio Show mixtape. How do you fancy some 12 inches as well? Two of those coming up. And of course, we are always looking forward to your memories. And if you've got any retro recalls you'd like to share with us, you can do that via our website, which is retroradioshow.co.uk. So whatever you do over the course of the next couple of hours, don't tune away. And if you want to do something, turn your radio knob up and play us loud, even though it's this time of day.

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To me, that's definitely one of the songs which sums up the 1980s. And I remember hearing that song on Radio Luxembourg. Do you remember Radio Luxembourg all those years ago on medium wave? It used to be on at night. You get a signal, then the signal disappeared, then it gets extortionately loud, and then it would disappear again. But we enjoyed it at the time. Good old Radio Luxembourg. And that's what the memories are all about here at the Retro Radio Show. I'm Andy Henley. That song, by the way, from 1985 was Trans X and Living on Video. Always looking for your retro recall, so if you've got some memories you'd like to share, why not share them via our website, which is theretroradioshow.co.uk. 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Thompson Twins, they got their name from the Tintin books. 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

Buddy Holly. That's Weezer. It's a retro radio show, and we are adding that song to our retro radio show mixtape. If there's a song you think should be added to it, all you need to do is just tell us what it is via our website. Don't know whether we're putting together a C60 or a C90, but whatever cassette we're putting together, it's sure to be a good one, because you're having your say in the songs and the tracks we should be adding to it. So what would you put on a mixtape with Weezer? Maybe it's a mixtape for somebody special. Maybe for yourself. You'd be playing it in the car or listening to it on your Walkman. Let us know your mixtape suggestions, and we could be playing your choice on a future retro radio show. This is Andy Henley at the Home of the Hits. Got our School Days Challenge coming up very soon, and today we're on the subject of literature, English literature. Should be an interesting one. Head back to the 60s now. Neil Starkey.

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It's the Retro Radio Show, 1978, Boomtown Rats and Rat Trap. Before that, happy birthday, Sweet 16. We played you Neil Sedaka at the Retro Radio Show. Actually, when those songs were in the charts, if you go into the cinema, you'd be seeing films like Carry On films. They show them on TV now every so often, don't they? It's ITV3. You normally get a good Carry On film, normally on a bank holiday. But they did give us some pretty ropey films back in the 70s. Do you remember the Confessions films? Yeah, they still get showed sometimes as well. Those are the sort of memories we love on the Retro Radio Show. Cigarette machines, bubblegum machines. And you'd be getting those next to the newsagent so you could get your 24-hour supply of cigarettes or bubblegum if you chose to do so. That's what the Retro Radio Show is all about, memories. And very soon we're heading back to school. Our school days challenge on the subject of English literature is next after this from the New Kids on the Block. Remember tonight...

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0: It's got a song from Whitney Houston coming up in just a few moments. I'm at top of the charts, but it's probably not the song you're thinking about. Coming up very soon, but not before we've had today's School Days Challenge, and it's the subject of English literature today, so good luck with this one. I want to know, what was the first book published by Jane Austen? Any idea? It's probably there in the back of your mind somewhere. No need to contact the show, because we've got the answer coming up in around about 10 minutes' time. If you get it right today, straight to the top of the class, you get yourself a merit, you get yourself a house points. If you get it wrong today, we may have to think about moving you to a different class, all right? So it's worth getting today's question right, 100%, OK? No Googling, please. But what was the first book published by Jane Austen? Got the answers coming up very soon. It's the Retro Radio Show.
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1: Basic Zone's Big Wheel Bike Ride is back on Sunday the 14th of June. 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Cycle through the stunning Hampshire, Surrey and West Sussex countryside, taking in the breathtaking views and soak up the feel-good atmosphere. 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

0: themes I've probably not heard since I've been about six, but I still know the words to it, and it will be a bit of an earworm. 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
0: Now, how well did you do on our School Days Challenge today? As I said, there's a bit of a threat today, get this one wrong. I'm going to have a conversation about possibly moving to a different class. Now, I don't want that to happen, of course, but it may well have to happen. May give you a chance, I don't know. Anyway, today's question on the School Days Challenge: what was the first book published by Jane Austen? Well, it was in 1811, the book Sense and Sensibility. When it was actually first drafted, they say it was actually drafted as early as 1795, and when it was originally printed, it was printed anonymously. If you're going to do a book like that, put your name to it. Anyway, Sense and Sensibility was the answer I was looking for. If you got it right, straight to the top of the class. You got a highest point, you got a merit. Now, we're going to have a very serious conversation, because if you got it wrong...
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2: On your smart speaker, online, and across Basingstoke on DAB, this is HRB. From the Sky News Centre at 10, Keir Starmer's former number two has delivered a critique of Labour's time in government under the Prime Minister, but stopped short of calling on him to resign. Angela Rayner also sets out what she thinks the party must do to rebuild support after disastrous local election results. Our political correspondent Ali Fortescue says the ex-deputy PM also discusses one of those talked about as a successor in number 10.
6: She says this is bigger than personalities, but it is time to acknowledge that blocking Andy Burnham was a mistake. We must show we understand the scale of change the moment calls for. That means bringing our best players into Parliament.
2: British passengers evacuated from the cruise ship hit by a hantavirus outbreak have arrived back in the UK. They'll next be taken to a site on the Wirral, the UK's initial COVID quarantine centre, for observation. A 34-year-old man's been charged after an attack on three members of the Jewish community in North London. The two men and one woman were targeted in Enfield in the early hours of yesterday. To sport now, and Arsenal grabbed a late winner to clinch a 1-0 victory at strugglers West Ham to re-establish their five-point lead at the top of the Premier League. Their hosts controversially had a stoppage time equaliser ruled out by VAR. Elsewhere, Celtic cut the gap on Scottish Premiership leaders Hearts to just 1 point with a 3-1 win at home to Old Firm rivals Rangers. Captain Callum McGregor says the champions are coming into form when it matters.
7: That's it. To win big games, you have to peak at the right time, and obviously everybody's been speaking about it. The last 3-4 weeks, the team is starting to look more like its usual self, and when you turn up to these big games, it's about turning up, performing, and ultimately make sure you win them.
2: And finally, Adolescence came out on top at this year's BAFTA TV Awards, picking up 4. Elsewhere, the Celebrity Traitors won Best Reality and the fan-voted Memorable Moment category 2. Dame Mary Berry also received the BAFTA Fellowship, while Martin Lewis was given a special award. That's the latest. I'm Chris Miller.
3: From Tadley to Hook, Odiham to Oakley.
2: Around the hospital.

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Thank you for putting us together, wherever you are. 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Things like Great Mills DIY. 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Thank you for getting your suggestions of old-time shops through to us at the Retro Radio Show. You can do that, by the way, by heading down to our website, which is retroradioshow.co.uk. And if you do go down to our websites, and if you've missed any of the show, don't forget you can actually press the Listen Again button, which means you can hear the show from start to finish whenever you want to, day or night. So if you can't believe the garbage which is coming out of your radio at the moment, and you want to see if it's true, yes, it is, and you can hear the whole thing all over again. RetroRadioShow.co.uk. Right, we've got another 12-inch coming up very soon. Looking forward to it. You may be rickrolled. That's a clue. And we're adding another song to our Retro Radio Show mixtape as well. And our Lost CV theme tune is one of those Children Hours programmes today. Watch with Mother. Chairman of the Board, give me just a little more time. And then Herman's Hermits, into something good.

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1: The Muppets, Crossroads, George and Mildred, Coronation Street, 321, Quatermass, Chinatown. 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

when that song was originally around, you've been watching a brand new program called Thunderbirds Are Go on TV. I must admit, I still have a bit of a soft spot for Thunderbirds. Do you remember the Tracy Island, which Blue Peter tried to get us to make in the 1990s when it came back? And you could reconstruct a Blue Peter Tracy Island with washing up bottles, toilet rolls, and you could save yourself £32 in the process, because that's how much a Tracy Island would set you back in 1992 when they're making it on Blue Peter. It's a retro radio show. More memories on the way. Alive and kicking, this is Simple Minds, and then it's Culture Club.

0: This is HRB.
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So this was from a time when maybe you were coming to the end of using cassette tapes. Maybe you're using possibly downloads or even burning songs onto CD. But there are a few people, a handful, still making mixtapes, and we would have definitely been putting that song on it. Joan Osborne and One of Us. It's a Retro Radio Show. If you think there's a song which should go on the Ultimate Retro Radio Show mixtape, whether it's from the 70s, the 80s, or 90s, let us know what that song is, and we could be playing it on a future edition of the Retro Radio Show. Yes, we are compiling the Ultimate mixtape here, and we'd love to get your suggestion. 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Time now for a 12-inch, and I'm looking forward to this. From 1987, originally, 12-inch version of Rick Astley, Never Gonna Give You Up.

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the guitar. I should have learned to play them drums. Look at that mama, she got it sticking in the cameraman. And we could have some. And he's up there. What's that? Hawaii.

It's the Retro Radio Show. Money for Nothing, Dire Straits from 1985. And before that, Rick Astley, Never Gonna Give You Up. And we played you the 12-inch version of that song. Heading back to a time when Enid Blyton books were not censored, and if you had your calculator, do you remember calculators? Chances are you're probably turning it upside down and putting these numbers in your calculator, 58008, and having a little bit of a dirty smirk on your face at the same time. Those are the memories we love on the Retro Radio Show. And we got today's Lost TV theme tune next after this from the Carpenters.

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0: And I think if you're of a certain age, you may well be singing along to today's Lost TV theme tune. We found it. Personally speaking, I've not heard it since I was about five or six. And I'm a few years older than that now. And yes, it's been many years since I heard it, but it brought back many, many memories. And I could even remember the words from years ago. Surprised myself. The programme was on in the afternoon, or part of Watch With Mother. It wasn't a British programme. It was a French and Polish programme, but the British market bought it. It was on BBC One, and we called it

0: or call me Jack or James, I will sing my way to fame. 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Birds taught me to sing when they took me to their king. 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Add a tune and you will see just how easy it can be. Treacle pudding, fish and chips, fizzy drinks and licorice. 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So, Barnaby the bear's my name, never call me Jack or James, I will sing my way to fame. 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

It's the Retro Radio Show. James, and sit down. I think I need to go for a lie down now, let alone a sit down. Crazy for You before that from Madonna. And now, I'm afraid it's time to pack up our record case and head off to the 21st century again. I've enjoyed a little bit of a nostalgia trip today. Hope you have as well. This is the Retro Radio Show from a time when blackberries were fruit, as were apples. And Nokias. You remember Nokia phones? Blimey, yeah? Talking phones, not fruit, by the way, now. So we're heading back to the 21st century, but I'll be back next week with another Retro Radio Show with more 12 inches. Another couple of songs which we'll be adding on to our mixtape. Another School Days Challenge. We want you to do very well next week for our School Days Challenge. And another Lost TV theme tune. I'm Andy Henley. Check out my website, retroradioshow.co.uk. And whatever you do, stay groovy. And I'll leave you with this from Tears for Fears. Letting it all out, because they're sharing.

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0: around the hospital, online at hrbasingstoke.co.uk, and across Basingstoke on DAB. 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
1: From the Sky News Centre at 11, the PM's former deputy is calling on him to meet the moment and deliver the change the country needs. In a statement, Angela Rayner describes Labour's local election losses as an historic defeat, but has stopped short of demanding Keir Starmer resign. Earlier, backbench MP Catherine West said she'll begin an effort to remove Keir Starmer tomorrow if his cabinet doesn't do it.
2: We want more of an emphasis on cost of living, but genuine change, not just talking about it. So many people are struggling with housing costs, with their job, and at the moment our message does not seem to be hitting home, and that's why we had such a terrible election result.
1: A flight carrying 20 British nationals rescued from a cruise ship stricken with hantavirus has landed in the UK. The passengers have been taken to Arrow Park Hospital on Merseyside for observation. Police in Gloucestershire have launched an investigation after the body of a man was found in a ditch. It's believed to be 62-year-old Andy Reid and was discovered in Staverton a week ago. Adolescence was the big winner at this year's BAFTA TV Awards, taking home four prizes, including for stars Stephen Graham, Owen Cooper and Christine DeMarco. Celebrity Traitors won the Best Reality Award, as well as picking up the Memorable Moment Prize for Alan Carr's Treacherous Victory. Picking up the prize, the comedian took a jab at his co-stars.
3: Was I good? Was I really? Or were the other celebrities just thick? It was Nick who made me cry. Honestly, we were around that round table and he just went, "We got this." And I was like, "No, I've got this."
1: To sport, and Arsenal grabbed the late winner to clinch a 1-0 victory at strugglers West Ham to re-establish their 5-point lead at the top of the Premier League. Their host controversially had a stoppage time equaliser ruled out by VAR. And Celtic kept the pressure on Scottish Premiership leaders Hearts with a 3-1 win at home to Rangers in the Old Firm derby. That's the latest. I'm Chris Milligan.
0: Around the hospital, online at hrbasingstoke.co.uk and across Basingstoke on DAB. Local news and information. 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

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We'll be checking out what's going on in the local area, plus taking a look at the local news headlines as well.

The Basingstoke Transport Festival, the Old Basing Carnival, the Tadley Treacle Fair, out in your community. This is HRB.

0: Why do birds tend to sing so early in the morning? Well, there are a couple of hypotheses. The songs we hear are typically coming from male birds looking to attract a mate. The early hours of the day tend to be more dry and cool, and this is thought to help birdsong travel as far as possible. Another theory is that male birds are trying to prove their strength and vigour, displayed by their ability to sing loudly before the day has even started. Maybe they even skipped breakfast. The real answer to why probably lies somewhere in between these two theories. However, the how and the why are not nearly as important as what is going on right outside our windows each morning. The morning chorus is a beautiful symphony of song occurring each day, and I encourage you all to wake up and embrace the melody.
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1: You're listening to Word on Health with Paul Pennington. On air and online 52 weeks of the year. Taking you behind the healthcare headlines, this is Word on Health. Research shows that sight is the sense we fear losing the most, yet many of us don't know how to look after our eyes. Louise Gow is clinical lead for eye health and low vision at the RNIB.
2: We know that around about 2 million people live with some level of sight loss. We estimate up to about 50% is avoidable, and in that category would be people that haven't come forward for treatment or who haven't had routine eye examinations and have missed the chance for treatment. There might be people who don't know how to use the healthcare system in the UK, or who have concerns around wearing glasses when they were little, so perhaps they didn't have an eye examination when they were young, and that meant that they developed an amblyopic or a lazy eye. And then there are groups of people who find having an eye test very difficult, so people with learning disabilities and perhaps who don't have English as their first language, they miss the opportunity for treatment.
1: Are there particular groups of people who are more at risk of sight loss?
2: In your lifetime, you have a 1 in 5 chance of having sight loss, and as you get older, with each decade that increases. So by the time you're 90, you have a 1 in 2 chance of having sight loss. If you are from an ethnic community, then you're more likely to have sight loss. You're more likely to have diabetes and glaucoma. Those are two big causes of sight loss. If you're female, 2/3 of the people on the registration for sight loss are female. People with learning disabilities are 10 times more likely to have sight loss. If you're a child with learning disabilities, you're 28 times more likely to have sight loss. And another group that's perhaps worth mentioning here are people who don't have a fixed address. Homeless people often have sight loss that could be avoided and don't have access to eye care so easily.
1: What steps can we take with regards to diet, exercise, lifestyle factors, etc., to contribute to better eye health?
2: So anything that is good for your heart and your brain is good for your eyes. So managing your weight, managing your sugar levels, if you have diabetes, managing your diabetes, your blood pressure, all of these things increase your risk of sight loss. If you smoke, you are twice as likely to have sight loss, according to the statistics. You'll see some vitamin supplements on the shelves in the pharmacies. There's no evidence to suggest that taking those supplements will stop you getting sight loss. There are certain groups of people with established eye disease that do benefit statistically from those supplements, but taking them will not reduce your risk of sight loss. But a good healthy diet, what they call a rainbow plate, lots of colourful vegetables will do your eyes the world of good.
1: Why are regular eye checks important?
2: Firstly, because way too many people live in the UK with cataracts and with ageing conditions such as just simply needing reading glasses that are not corrected. But more importantly, there are a number of eye conditions that are silent, if you like, so you don't have obvious symptoms of them, and they will be picked up in a routine eye examination before they've done any damage. Glaucoma is a classic example. That is caused when the pressure goes up in the eye and that damages the optic nerve, but it's not until it's quite a late stage that you will have symptoms of that. So having a routine eye examination will pick up glaucoma before it's done any damage, and then it can be treated and controlled. Diabetes as well, you can have quite a lot of damage at the back of the eye from diabetes before you're aware of it, and then the treatment is much harder. And for children, there's a lot of myths around eye care for children, that wearing glasses makes your sight worse and that sort of thing, but actually it can prevent a lot of sight loss that's as a result of developmental change. So for instance, if you have a squint or a lazy eye, one eye that's more long-sighted than the other, if that's treated before you're around about the age of 8, then you can prevent a lazy eye from happening. So getting the children in for routine tests is just as important as having an eye test as you get older. We recommend an eye test at least every 2 years, and more frequently if you have certain eye conditions like glaucoma or if you're diabetic, and your optometrist will tell you how frequently you should attend for an eye test. But a good average is every 2 years.
1: My grateful thanks to Louise Gow. For further information on this story and links through to the RNIB, log on to our website, wordonhealth.com. 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

0: 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It's the evening mix. It's just heading up for 1:30. It's time to check out the local news headlines.
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2: In today's local news, the Conservatives have lost control of Hampshire County Council for the first time in almost 30 years after suffering major losses to Reform UK, which made significant gains across the county. The party has been left with 27 seats, down sharply from the 50 they held at the last election, and well short of the numbers needed to retain overall control of the 78-seat authority. The Liberal Democrats increased their representation from 19 seats to 26, while Reform UK surged from just one councillor to 19 in one of the party's strongest performances in the south. The result marks a major political shift at County Hall, where the Conservatives have dominated local politics for decades. Parking fines and traffic enforcement are generating millions of pounds for the County Council, including a £2.45 million haul from penalty charges. Hampshire County Council collected the amount from parking fines during 2024-25, alongside an additional £438,000 from moving traffic offence fines. Despite total parking-related income reaching £5.47 million, including permit costs, the service ended the year in deficit due to high operating costs. A new duck house has landed on the water, and it's already making a difference for wildlife. The shelter is now in place on the small pond at Eastrop, thanks to wildlife group Helping Wildlife in Basingstoke. Installed with council permission, the house was put into position by Danny, a volunteer with the Swan Sanctuary and Swan and Friends Bird Rescue, who used a kayak to carefully navigate the hazardous sludge conditions. The new addition follows previous improvements at the pond, including a floating straw island.
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3: Was a hot afternoon, the last day of June, and the sun was a demon.
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0: and I will chase the boy.
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5: So I'm Kerry Stowe. I'm the lead tissue viability clinical nurse specialist for Hampshire Hospitals. And I look after the tissue viability team. So we're a team of specialist nurses who work within the field of wound care and complex wounds. So our aims as a service are to have an improved structure where we sit within the umbrella of fundamentals of care, which aims to consider the broader picture of our patients. We envisage being a single point of access for our healthcare colleagues. Our aim is to offer individualised care based on a holistic assessment and to help motivate the delivery of care. We work with all aspects of prevention and management of acute and chronic wounds with a focus on these patients with hard to heal and complex wounds.
6: Hi, I'm Miley Cyrus, and this is
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0: Do you help look after someone with a care need? Would you like to connect with other carers? If so, go along to the informal coffee mornings once a month, organised by the Princess Royal Trust. The group takes place on the last Thursday of the month, 11 a.m. till 1 p.m. at the Link in New Church Road in Tadley.
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0: From our studios at Basingstoke and North Hampshire Hospital, online, around the hospital, and across Basingstoke on DAB, this is HRB.
1: From the Sky News Centre at midnight, Keir Starmer will use a speech later to promise to tackle the big challenges confronting the UK as he battles to save his job. The PM's expected to focus on tackling the cost of living and closer ties with Europe. There have been growing calls for him to stand aside, with backbencher Catherine West saying she'll mount a leadership challenge today. But MP Perrin Moon is standing by him.
2: We should be talking to each other. We do need to recognise that we need to move further and faster, in particular areas that Angie Rayner has raised in terms of social housing, in terms of making sure that we really focus on the cost of living.
1: British passengers have arrived back in the UK after being rescued from the hantavirus-hit cruise ship. The UK nationals landed at Manchester last night and taken to Arrow Park Hospital on the Wirral. A 34-year-old man has been charged after an attack on three members of the Jewish community in North London. Two men and one woman were targeted in Enfield in the early hours of Saturday. Arsenal survived a huge scare to keep the Premier League title race in their hands in a tense 1-0 win at West Ham. The hosts controversially had a stoppage time equaliser ruled out by VAR. Boss Mikel Arteta says the officials made the right call.
3: In my opinion, it's very clear. If I was on the other side, I would do the same. I think I was very clear in Madrid with certain action that we got punished as well, because there are the rules and we ask for consistency within those rules. So, very pleased, because that was a big game to win.
1: In the Scottish Premiership, Celtic came from behind to win 3-1 at home to Rangers to move a point off the top of the table. It sets up a potential decider with pace set at Hearts on Saturday. And finally, Adolescence came out on top at this year's BAFTA TV Awards, picking up 4. Elsewhere, the Celebrity Traitors won Best Reality and the fan-voted Memorable Moment Category 2. Dame Mary Berry also received the BAFTA Fellowship, while Martin Lewis was given a special award. That's the latest. I'm Chris Finnegan.
0: The Midnight Hour. H-R-B. With Vernon Pierce.

This is Vernon Pierce inviting you to join me for an hour of late night easy listening. More laid back music, less chat, to help you unwind at the end of a busy day. So sit back and relax with some of my favourite late night songs. And if you fall asleep during the programme, don't worry, have a great night and sweet dreams.

0: Hi, this is Margot Conitzer, and you can join me later today from 6 to 8 p.m., and I will be playing all your favourite tunes, lots of tunes from over the decades, plenty of chat, so please do join me at 6 p.m. until 8 p.m. later tonight.
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0: general surgery, pain, dental, then through to endoscopy, which can be colonoscopies, sigmoidoscopies, bronchoscopies, a whole range of things. And we also have some outpatient services as well. It's very busy, and probably a lot of people, I don't think, realise how busy we are. As I say, it's 1,200 patients a month, and that's sort of between 250, 300 patients a week we can be seeing through these doors, so it is very busy. It allows patients that need to be in hospital and staying in hospital to be cared for in the right facilities, obviously main theatre and seafloor in other areas, so the Diagnostic and Treatment Centre can then just do the outpatients and the patients that need 1, 2, 3 night stays, so it means it's sort of a better utilisation of facilities all round.
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2: Around the hospital, online at hrbasingstoke.co.uk and across Basingstoke on DAB. This is HRB.
3: From the Sky News Centre at 1, Keir Starmer says he'll set out the path ahead for his party later, despite facing the threat of a leadership challenge. The Prime Minister's making a major speech after disastrous election results last week. One of his MPs, Catherine West, says she'll begin the process of trying to oust him today. She says the Cabinet's sitting on its hands.
4: That level of inertia in the face of the election defeat that we saw on Thursday is a disgrace. Working people sent us a message on Thursday. We have to listen to that and we have to change.
3: A flight carrying 20 British nationals rescued from a cruise ship stricken with hantavirus has landed in the UK. The passengers have been taken to Arrow Park Hospital on Merseyside for observation. There's a warning: a significant proportion of the UK population's isolating itself or excessively doom-scrolling when feeling low. The Mental Health Foundation's found they're the most common coping mechanisms to deal with stress and anxiety. Senior doctors in England are being balloted on strike action. Both consultants and SAS doctors are in dispute with the government over pay and also calling for better recognition of their skills and expertise. Adolescence was the big winner at the TV BAFTAs, walking off with 4 awards. His cast grabbed the majority of the acting prizes. Christine Tremarco and Owen Cooper in the supporting categories, while Stephen Graham got Best Leading Actor. He was presented the award by Lenny Henry.
5: Might take me time. I've been nominated 8 times, and this is the first time I've won, so... And Uncle Lenny just said, well done, son. So, that's it for me.
3: And finally, in sport, Arsenal grabbed a late winner to clinch a 1-0 victory at strugglers West Ham to re-establish their 5-point lead at the top of the Premier League. As Celtic kept the pressure on Scottish Premiership leaders Hearts with a 3-1 win at home to Rangers in the Old Firm derby. That's the latest.
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8: 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My name's Fred Setters, and I'd like to thank you for joining me tonight. We've got lots of great music lined up for you this evening, so let's get this show underway with this one.